Yeah, we kind of had to do that, given the sort of the nature of today. Uncle Chris here. It's Freeform Friday. You're listening to KVSC FM and HD in St. Cloud and KMOJ HD3 in Minneapolis, St. Paul. This is just one of those things where, you know, I had to just sort of get that out of the way early. That's Soul of America. That is by Ian Hunter. You can find that on his Live in the UK 2010 album. It's one of those things, you know, those watershed moments that, I was 40 years old and, it just all of a sudden it's something there and very, very real. So, I hate having to remember that, but I do. So, the world kind of changed there and, you know, that day. And it is now a very strange and odd and very different world than it was, you know, on September 10th, 2001. And so here's a song that kind of talks a little bit about that and how days of strange things happening here. This is Paul Simon. 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

You know, I just don't think you can get much more righteous than Lucille. That's you too with B.B. King doing When Love Comes to Town. You can find that on Rattle and Hum. Before that, yeah, we went back into a little bit of stuff here. Wilson Pickett doing In the Midnight Hour. It's a song he wrote with Steve Cropper. Put a pin in that because Steve Cropper might be popping up a little bit later, if you know what I mean. And Dr. John, Right Place, Wrong Time. Got such a great 70s sort of feel and funk to it. I just absolutely love that song. Short, sweet, but really, really cool. So as my predecessor, Sarah Jane Smith, has been reminding you,

keep our position here as the voice of St. Cloud, as college and community radio. It's important stuff. All right, let's go ahead and keep some things going here. Here's a nice rockin' live tune. You might know these guys. You're listening to KVSC 88.1. We're all the way to the left on your FM dial.

Yeah, pardon me if I get a little nostalgic at times. You actually know how to play that song. So a little bit of an update for you here. Yes, so on Wednesday night, Uncle Chris had his first guitar lesson in about 40 years. You know, and all that stuff that I used to know how to do, you know, 35, 40 years ago. Yeah, it's all gone now. So I'm starting right from scratch again. And then, you know, we had our little first ensemble rehearsal. So yes, I have a recital with my adult ensemble from School of Rock up in Blaine on December 20th. And we're going to have to learn some songs. And it's a little scary because right now of our group, I'm the only guitar player. And you've got two drummers, a vocalist, and a guitar player. And it's kind of like, okay, how are we going to do that? The theme they gave us is glam rock. You know, so I'll come up with a couple of glam rock songs for you later. But their idea of glam rock and my idea of glam rock are a little different. So got a glam rock tune I got to work on. And then a couple of, well, this might mean something if you're of an age. A couple of 80s MTV hair metal songs to work on, which I'm kind of like looking at this group of people I'm with and going, wow, how did they figure that for us? I have no idea, but well, this might be interesting. So stay tuned. I'll give you updates on a weekly basis as I'm here. So in the meantime, that was, of course, Bob Seger doing Night Moves. That's from 1976, his album of the same title, Night Moves. And a live track, a ripping live track of Satisfaction. And that's from Flashpoint. That was the Rolling Stones out on their Steel Wheels / Urban Jungle tune. And we started that group there, as I said, with you two with B.B. King doing When Love Comes to Town. Here's a guy who is, well, he'll be up here, always does a show the Wednesday night right before Thanksgiving up at First Avenue from down near Chicago. In fact, they're going to be doing a show down there this weekend. But this is the Ike Riley Assassination with a song called God and Money. 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We're first on your FM dial.

Well, I guess it cuts off before the little bit of a reprise on that. Very distinctive guitar player there, one who I discovered a few years ago, and very, very much like listening to him. That is Sonny Landreth, the Louisiana slide guitarist there. That's a song called Great Gulf Wind, and horns there written and arranged by Alan Toussaint. So that's about as New Orleans as you can get there. Before that, you know, we had, unmistakable voice here. That's Tom Waits with a song called Tom Traverse Blues. And the parenthetical part to that title is Four Sheets to the Wind in Copenhagen. You can find that on Small Change, which came out 50 years ago, 1976. How about that? And we started, of course, with, you know, one of my faves, the Ike Riley Assassination with God and Money. Got a little bit of a live read here, and this is important because it's tomorrow night. So we'd like to remind you that the St. Cloud Park and Rec is presenting a Movie Under the Stars event on Saturday, September 12th. That is tomorrow, and the weather looks to be nice. It's going to be at the Whitney Sports Complex Field, and they're going to show 2001 Pixar film Monsters, Inc. Inflatable games and yard games will be available beginning at 6:30 p.m. The movie will start at dusk. It's a free event, so be sure to bring a blanket or a lawn chair to set up and have something to sit on so you can watch the show. But the organizers are asking you not to bring coolers. Okay, just if you got a cooler, leave it. They will have concessions set up on site. So just something else that we like to do here as part of our being part of the community and here in St. Cloud. So we got a little nostalgic in that little batch there. So let's turn the wick up a little bit here. Best person in the world to do that? How about some Joan Jett? 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

know you can always count on Cheap Trick to kind of elevate the room a little bit there. That's Reach Out. You can find that on the Heavy Metal soundtrack. So that goes way back to 1981. Right before that, Coco Montoya with a little bit of Rippin' Blues there. Good Man Gone. You can find that on Coming in Hot. That's on the Alligator label. And it came out in 2019. Iggy Pop. I told you I was going to play a little bit of glam stuff. And then that, yeah, that's Iggy Pop. That's a song called Fun Time off the Idiot. And of course, we started with Her Royal Badness, Joan Jett and the Blackhearts, doing Bad as We Can Be. 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It's Freeform Friday. I am Uncle Chris, and we are about 50 minutes away from our extended track that we play at 9 o'clock. And I was sort of inspired today by a lunchtime conversation, and I'll tell you about that when we get there. In the meantime, what do we got going on here? Let me take a quick look here. Oh, yeah, I think I mentioned this last week. The First Presbyterian Church of Foley is presenting their annual Fall Festival on Wednesday the 16th. So that's coming up here. A portion of the proceeds from this event will be donated to local families experiencing major medical issues. So if you got some karma you need to sort of get right, this is a great thing for you. First Presbyterian Church will serve a pulled pork dinner from 4:30 to 7 with dine-in and takeout options available. There will be a bake sale, a marketplace, and a silent auction as well that'll be part of this event. And you can find more information if you go to our website, kvsc.org, go to the events tab, click the area events page, and you can find out lots more about that. 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All right, this is some Jill Sobule here with a song called Good Person Inside.

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1: Well, thanks for our buddy Beck there. Annie Lennox covering Al Green and

The Robert Cray Band with Anything You Want and the Fabulous Thunderbirds, featuring Jimmy Vaughn on the guitar with The Hard Way. And we started that little go-around there, the tip of the hat, the Sweet Home Chicago tip of the hat to Stevie Ray Vaughan, with Bonnie Raitt doing I Show Do. That's off Longing in Their Hearts. Really underrated Bonnie Raitt album, I think, especially caught up in the light of Nick of Time, for which she won a Grammy. But the two albums that followed it up, I think I like even better than that one. Well, what that leaves us then is one more SRV fellow musician from that night. And then the man himself. So we'll just get right to it here. This is a slightly different version of one of his classics. song written about a best friend's wife, believe it or not, who eventually became his wife. A very weird story between Eric Clapton and George Harrison, and yet they managed to still patch things up, even though Patty Harrison left George for Clapton and then eventually was, you know, out on her own there. And the two of them were still together there at the end as good friends. This is a slightly different version of Layla. 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

Well, if memory serves, I think I got everybody who was on stage at Alpine Valley that August evening in 1990. Steve Ray Vaughan and Double Trouble doing a live version of Pride and Joy from Live in Montreux. Boy, I played a lot of stuff that was recorded live in Montreux these days. Tonight, Eric Clapton with an acoustic version. You can find that one on a live disc. That's actually his MTV Unplugged performance of Layla. Really, really, really great reinterpretation of it. Robert Cray doing Anything You Want. And then, of course, Stevie Ray's big brother, Jimmy Lee Vaughan, working with the Fabulous Thunderbirds doing The Hard Way, and Bonnie Raitt with I Show Do. Like I said, I think I got everybody. Dr. John, Buddy Guy, Clapton, Robert Cray, B.B. King, Jimmy Vaughan, Bonnie Raitt. Yeah, just was a who's who. And they were, of course, doing, I don't know, it might just be like the seminal blues tune, because every blues musician out there, I think, covers Robert Johnson's Sweet Home Chicago. I should have brought my Robert Johnson disc and let you listen to the original here. A little over 20 minutes to go. Freeform Friday just kind of winded down here. Uncle Chris here at the controls as you're listening to KVSC, College and Community Radio, here at 88.1 on your FM dial. Let's shift gears a little bit here. I think I'll still do a live track, but it's something a little bit different than, you know, all this blues saturation bombing that I just did. This is Sting.

Ronnie Lane doing Nowhere to Run. That's off a joint album that he did with Pete Townsend called Rough Mix. And the Pretenders doing Love Colors. You find that on Last of the Independents. And Sting on a bonus disc from Mercury Falling. That's a live cut of Mad About You. Well, getting close here. It's time. I think I got time for one more good one to send us out with. And I think one of the sobering things that has sort of come up from this week is there was finally some acknowledgement of the long-term costs of the attacks in New York 25 years ago. The attacks on September 11th killed nearly 2,800 people right then and there. But the fallout from the collapse of the World Trade Centers and the other buildings as well has just been incalculable. There were some documents released here in the past week that put an estimate of deaths related to the collapse of the Twin Towers at 57,000. To put that into perspective, that's a similar number to the number of service personnel killed during the Vietnam War. Kind of a sobering thought there. It's just sort of kept on giving. So I kind of figured tonight I wanted to close out with sort of a song that was a real tip of the hat to New York and just, you know, the city that never sleeps is also maybe the city that never, ever quite gives up. And so I was trying to find a good New York song to close out with tonight. And I think I got it. This is some Lou Reed. I won't be here next week, but I'll see you in 2 weeks on that. So take care. Be kind to the world. We'll see you later.

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1: Catch a dose of the Grateful Dead from 6 until 7 p.m. Sunday nights on KVSC, just before Classic Rock. I'm John Drake. Join me on the Music Never Stop as I tap into my extensive collection of all things from the recorded history of the Grateful Dead and family, San Francisco's Cosmic Space Travelers. I'll bring you studio tracks and outtakes, official live releases, solo cuts from Bob and Jerry, and more. We'll get into original songs that the Dead later brought into their own vision, and Dead classics interpreted by bands inspired by the Grateful Dead's enduring legacy. 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

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So we were just listening. So my name is Kildare, and welcome to the Beats and Pieces show. So we'll be listening to some pretty fun music up here in a sec. We were just listening to Phoebe Bridgers, The Governor's Waltz, from her release, Lost Weekend. Before that, we had About Your Fame by The Apples and Stereo. And then before that, we had Only the Good I Keep by Broken Social Scene. And then before that, we had Pop Star by Maggie Merlin. So for the weather here, it's about 71 degrees Fahrenheit currently. We've been having some thunderstorms. It's been drizzling on and off here. They should be clearing up pretty soon here. And then it looks like it'll be pretty nice and sunny throughout the weekend with highs of 72 and 66. And then getting some chilly lows in like the upper 40s. So it should be some pretty good weather for some fun stuff to do over the weekend. So coming up next, we have Orpheus by David Sylvian from Secrets of the Beehive. And we'll be having some more good music coming up here soon as well. 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

0: You know what would go really good with this coffee and toast? 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
1: 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So sorry for the mix up there. We kind of got some of the songs queued up a bit wrong there, but we should be back on track now to some good EDM and techno and the stuff you want to hear here for beats and pieces. But so we were just listening to PFX by Aphex Twin from their Collapse EP. Before that, we had a Death Cab for Cutie Jump Scare with their song Riptides. And then before that, we had Orpheus from David Sylvian. But we should be back on track now, so hopefully we'll be hearing some more of the music you expect to hear here on KVSC. So coming up here in the community, the First Presbyterian Church of Foley is presenting their annual Fall Festival on Wednesday, September 16th. So that's this next Wednesday, coming up here soon, and so proceeds from this event are going to be donated to local families experiencing major medical expenses. And so they will be serving a pulled pork dinner from 4:30 p.m. to 7 p.m., and they will have both dine-in and takeout options available. So there will also be a bake sale, a marketplace, and a silent auction as part of the event, and all these proceeds are going to be donated. And so that's just a community reminder here from your friends at KVSC. You can see more information about this event on our website, kvsc.org, and you can see it on the events tab and on the area events page. So coming up here next, we have some Indigo Girls, Shame on You.

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All right. So you are listening to KVSC 88.1 FM. So sorry about the music shift there. So we're still getting things figured out here, but I think we are like on the right track finally. So we've got like quite a bit of music to get caught up on here since I last talked to y'all. So what was playing just now was a song called Hesitation by Sexu Roba from their release Pleasure Vibrations from 2003. And then before that, we had Telepathique by Augusto from their release Last Time on Earth. And so before that, we had like a whole bunch of other stuff playing. We had Cheap Talk by Death from Above 1979, Fossils from THAO, There Was You by Teenage Fan Club, Culling Line by All Them Witches, Want You to Love by Sun Lux, and then, of course, Shame on You by Indigo Girls. I'm sorry I had not heard from them before, so I thought that we were going to get into some EDM. They are not EDM. Nothing against them, but that's just not what we were supposed to be playing here tonight. So we should be back on track here, so I won't take up too much more of y'all's time, and we'll get back into the music here with a song from Fotech and Form and Function.

Islam.

You're listening to KVSC 88.1 FM, St. Cloud. So what just finished playing there was Breaststroke by Mathematric off of the Mathematric EP. Before that, we had Foreverness by Nolan Void and Kurt Ilanala from their release Cryosleep. And then from before that, we had The Water Margin by Fotech on their release Form and Function. So... Yeah, so some pretty good stuff coming up here. So I'll give you a quick update on like something that's going on in the community here with Journey Around the World. So the Paramount Center for the Arts is hosting their annual Journey Around the World performance on Monday, October 5th. So this is presented both by St. Cloud State University and the City of St. Cloud. It's a celebration of the diversity that is found in our community. So this is a one-night-only performance bringing SCSU students to this stage to express their cultural heritage through song, dance, and comedy skits. And so the show starts at 6 p.m. And so you can find out some more information on this event on kvsc.org on the events tab and the area events page. So for music coming up next here, we have the song Raw Dog by Somatic from their release The New Body. And then we have some more CDs I'll be playing here in a second here on KVSC 88.1 FM.

0: All right, so you're listening to KVSC 88.1 FM St. Cloud. So what we just heard there was clip by Walvin Fold off of their release Free Fold. That one had some pretty fun tactile sounds to it. And then before that, we heard Raw Dog by Somatic from their release The New Body. So just a couple of songs there. So give y'all an update on the weather. So it's definitely clearing up now. It's still a bit mostly cloudy out, but like it looks like the thunderstorm should be over for the rest of tonight, and so we'll be having some nice sunny days coming ahead. But on Sunday, looks like there's a slight chance of showers, and then on Monday, pretty high chance of showers. But it should be pretty warm, pretty nice. So we still got a little bit more summer left before we get into autumn. So coming up next here for music, we have some Cold Cut coming up. So I haven't heard from them before, so hopefully it'll be pretty good. Right? So that's what you can get here on KVSC 88.1 FM.
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1: Diane, 11:30 a.m., September 20th. Entering the city of St. Cloud, 265 miles south of the Canadian border, 93 miles west of the state line. 88 degrees on a fair day. Okay, looks like I'll be meeting with KVSC. Shouldn't be too hard to remember that. They'll be at the Red Carpet Nightclub at 4 p.m. I guess they're going to reveal the theme of their 48th annual trivia weekend at 5 p.m. This is where questions go to die. When I finish there, I'll be sure to set a reminder to register my team for trivia when registration opens on December 7th, 2026. I'm sure the station manager will be able to answer any questions I have.
2: KVSC is hosting the reveal party for our 48th annual trivia weekend on September 20th at the Red Carpet Nightclub in St. Cloud. The party starts at 4 p.m., but the reveal is happening at 5 p.m. And just an FYI between you and me, the theme is not Twin Peaks. You're gonna have to keep guessing.

You're listening to 88.1 FM KVSC, Your Sound Alternative. So what we just listened to there was a bit of a quiet song. It was Olsen from Boards of Canada from their release Music Has the Right to Children. Before that, we heard some Aphex Twin with their song AFX237V7. Very silly name, but for a pretty good song. And then before that, we had Every Home a Prison featuring Jello Biafra from the artist Cold Cut. That was a pretty interesting song as well, released in 1997, but still feels pretty relevant today, honestly, right? So, community event coming up here, Stars and S'mores. So, the St. Cloud Park and Recreation is joining with St. Cloud State University, the Department of Mathematics, Physics, and Astronomy to present Stars and S'mores. So this will be an event taking place at Wilson Park on Friday, October 2nd and Saturday, October 3rd. The event starts at 8:30 p.m. each night. And so SCSU Planetarium Director Rachel Humphrey will be on hand to talk about the night sky. And so you'll be getting a chance to look through some telescopes, make your own planisphere, and enjoy some s'mores. But space is limited, so you do need to register in advance, and you can find the registration information at the St. Cloud Park and Recreation Department website. You can also find more information on the event in general on our website at kvsc.org on the events tab and area events page. So, the music you have coming up next, we'll be listening to some Christopher Willits, the song Yellow Spring off of Surf Boundaries. So that's what you get here on KVSC FM 88.1.

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So the music we had just finish up there was the song 722 by Terminal Sound System. Before that, we had Come With Us by the Chemical Brothers. And that's it. Just those two songs. They're both pretty long, pretty decent. Some pretty good music there, I think. Hope you agree. So community event coming up here. Movie Under the Stars. So this is an event that's happening on September 12th, so later today. Good morning, everybody. So this will be happening at the Whitney Sports Complex Field. They're showing the hit 2001 Pixar movie Monsters, Inc. So they're going to have some inflatable games, some yard games, starting around 6:30 p.m., and the movie will start around dusk, so whenever it starts getting dark. And the weather should be good for that, so hopefully that doesn't get canceled. The event is free to attend. You just need to bring a blanket or a lawn chair so that you can sit down. And then the organizers are asking that attendees don't bring coolers. There will be a concession stand. So you can see more about this event on kvsc.org on the events tab and our area events page. So that's for that. And then coming up next here for music, we have some Glitch Mob here on KVSC 88.1 FM.

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So the music you heard just there was... One second, sorry. Strike, their song Sin T, Azul, from their release Pages from the Blue Diary. So this was released in 2006. And then before that, we heard September from So Percussion. So that was kind of like an interesting song there. It wasn't really hard on the percussion, but it was pretty like interesting with like those cymbals. Before that, we had Almost Human by Cat Temper. And then before that, we had This Is the Dream of Evan and Chung. The Safety Scissors Spilled My Drink Mix by D'Antel. Kind of a silly name there. A pretty interesting song. Then before that, we had Sim with Free M's by Autechre off of the release Choristus. And then before that, we had Becoming Harmonious featuring Metal Mother by The Glitch Mob. So a lot of good music here. We'll have hopefully some more good music as we continue through my massive stack of CDs. So a community event coming up is the Foley Fall Festival. So this is an event being run by the First Presbyterian Church of Foley. So this is their annual fall festival, and this will be on Wednesday, September 16th. And so a portion of the proceeds that they are going to be getting from this event are going to be donated to local families experiencing major medical expenses. So they will be having a pulled pork dinner from 4:30 p.m. to 7 p.m. with dine-in and takeout options available. And there will also be a bake sale, a marketplace, and a silent auction as part of the event. So you can have like a chance to go there and like help to, donate to like a really good cause, helping people with like really major medical expenses and things like that. So that's really cool. And if you're interested, you can learn more about the event on kvsc.org on our events tab and on the area events page. So coming up here next for music, we have a song from Simeon Mobile Disco. So that should be interesting. And that's on KVSC 88.1 FM.

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1: Diane, 11:30 a.m., September 20th, entering the city of St. Cloud, 265 miles south of the Canadian border, 93 miles west of the state line. 88 degrees on a fair day. Okay, looks like I'll be meeting with KVSC. Shouldn't be too hard to remember that. They'll be at the Red Carpet Nightclub at 4 p.m. I guess they're going to reveal the theme of their 48th annual trivia weekend at 5 p.m. This is where questions go to die. When I finish there, I'll be sure to set a reminder to register my team for trivia when registration opens on December 7th, 2026. I'm sure the station manager will be able to answer any questions I have.
2: 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The party starts at 4 p.m., but the reveal is happening at 5 p.m. And just an FYI between you and me, the theme is not Twin Peaks. 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
3: 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So what we just listened to there was some more Aphex Twin. This was their song Black Box Life Recorder 21F. It's off of a release they had by the same names. So it was like a small release of just like that song and like a few others. And then before that, we had Vertical Line by Scanner. And then before that, we had Interference by Simian Mobile Disco off of their release Unpatterns. Okay. So another community event going on near you. We have A Journey Around the World. So this is being hosted by the Paramount Center for the Arts. This is their annual performance they give. And this year it's going to be on October 5th. That's on a Monday. And so this will be presented in by both St. Cloud State University and the City of St. Cloud. And so this is a celebration of the diversity found in our community. And so this is a one-night-only performance bringing SCSU students to the stage where they will be expressing cultural heritage through song, dance, and comedy skits. And the show begins at 6 p.m. on October 5th. Okay, and so that if you're curious to like know more about this event, you can see it on kvsc.org on the events tab and the area events page. Okay, so we got some more music coming up here. This will be from Bibio.

and the legend.

All right, so you're listening to KVSC 88.1 FM. So the song you heard just now was Save Your Love by Sally Shapiro off of her release, My Guilty Pleasure. Before that, we had Bass is Maternal by Smith and Mighty off of their release by the same name. It's like a whole album, but that's like the title track. And then before that, we had How It Goes Down featuring Slim Kid Free by the artist 60 Channels off of the release Give Me Your Love, the EP. And then before that, we had Before by Vivio off of his release Ribbons. So just want to give y'all a reminder that starting later today, the fall membership drive for KVSC will be starting. So there's going to be like a lot of really good shows and a whole bunch of stuff. So I hope you are able to tune into that and get to listen to some of the great music we're going to be playing here. But for tonight, we will be now playing another song off of Wolve and Fold. So that's what you get here on KVSC 88.1 FM. Sorry.

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So the music that just finished playing there was Always Will Be by Math Magic by their self-titled EP released in 2010. Before that, we had Night Vision by Fotech off of their release Form and Function 1. And then before that, we had Selenium Pulse by Walvenfold off of their release Freefold. So getting towards the end of the Beats and Pieces show here. So thank you so much to listening to me ramble. Sorry about the whole mess at the start, but I think we got there at the end. So I'll have like a few more songs to finish us out here in a second, and then you'll be off and onto the nightly mixtape. So I'll be cutting you loose there. Yeah, so thank you for listening. And so up next, we have some Autechr. And yep, you are listening to KVSC 88.1 FM.

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1: Diane, 11:30 a.m., September 20th, entering the city of St. Cloud, 265 miles south of the Canadian border, 93 miles west of the state line. 88 degrees on a fair day. Okay, looks like I'll be meeting with KVSC. Shouldn't be too hard to remember that. They'll be at the Red Carpet Nightclub at 4 p.m. I guess they're going to reveal the theme of their 48th annual trivia weekend at 5 p.m. This is where questions go to die. When I finish there, I'll be sure to set a reminder to register my team for trivia when registration opens on December 7th, 2026. I'm sure the station manager will be able to answer any questions I have.
2: KVSC is hosting the reveal party for our 48th annual trivia weekend on September 20th at the Red Carpet Nightclub in St. Cloud. The party starts at 4 p.m., but the reveal is happening at 5 p.m. And just an FYI between you and me, the theme is not Twin Peaks. You're gonna have to keep guessing.

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0: Diane, 11:30 a.m., September 20th. Entering the city of St. Cloud, 265 miles south of the Canadian border, 93 miles west of the state line. 88 degrees on a fair day. Okay, looks like I'll be meeting with KVSC. Shouldn't be too hard to remember that. They'll be at the Red Carpet Nightclub at 4 p.m. I guess they're going to reveal the theme of their 48th annual trivia weekend at 5 p.m. This is where questions go to die. When I finish there, I'll be sure to set a reminder to register my team for trivia when registration opens on December 7th, 2026. I'm sure the station manager will be able to answer any questions I have.
1: KVSC is hosting the reveal party for our 48th annual trivia weekend on September 20th at the Red Carpet Nightclub in St. Cloud. The party starts at 4 p.m., but the reveal is happening at 5 p.m. And just an FYI between you and me, the theme is not Twin Peaks. You're gonna have to keep guessing.

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No research, no risk taking. 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A trans woman in burgundy crop top with yellow geometric sunglasses and an ivory umbrella shielding the sun sips on iced tea from her straw. The universe is universing. 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
1: Diane, 11:30 a.m., September 20th. Entering the city of St. Cloud, 265 miles south of the Canadian border, 93 miles west of the state line. 88 degrees on a fair day. Okay, looks like I'll be meeting with KVSC. Shouldn't be too hard to remember that. They'll be at the Red Carpet Nightclub at 4 p.m. I guess they're going to reveal the theme of their 48th annual trivia weekend at 5 p.m. This is where questions go to die. When I finish there, I'll be sure to set a reminder to register my team for trivia when registration opens on December 7th, 2026. I'm sure the station manager will be able to answer any questions I have.
2: 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The party starts at 4 p.m., but the reveal is happening at 5 p.m. And just an FYI between you and me, the theme is not Twin Peaks. 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

0: Diane, 11:30 a.m., September 20th, entering the city of St. Cloud, 265 miles south of the Canadian border, 93 miles west of the state line. 88 degrees on a fair day. Okay, looks like I'll be meeting with KVSC. Shouldn't be too hard to remember that. They'll be at the Red Carpet Nightclub at 4 p.m. I guess they're going to reveal the theme of their 48th annual trivia weekend at 5 p.m. This is where questions go to die. When I finish there, I'll be sure to set a reminder to register my team for trivia when registration opens on December 7th, 2026. I'm sure the station manager will be able to answer any questions I have.
1: KVSC is hosting the reveal party for our 48th annual trivia weekend on September 20th at the Red Carpet Nightclub in St. Cloud. The party starts at 4 p.m., but the reveal is happening at 5 p.m. And just an FYI between you and me, the theme is not Twin Peaks. You're gonna have to keep guessing.

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0: Good morning. It's 1 minute after 6 o'clock. 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It's time for a KVSC news update. I'm Justin Helmer. Your host here is this morning's local and regional news. Two teens, one from Sartell, the other from Bertram, were injured in an ATV accident on Saturday, September 5th. Just before noon that day, the Stearns County Emergency Communications Center received reports of an ATV crash with injuries in the 3400 block of Westfield Road, just 3 miles north of Melrose. The caller reported two people were using the ATV that rolled and both were injured. Upon arriving at the scene, deputies learned a 17-year-old girl from Sartell was driving the ATV through a curve in the road when she lost control and rolled over in the ditch. The 17-year-old was partially trapped in under the ATV and had to be extricated by the fire department before being airlifted by LifeLink to Children's Hospital. The passenger, a 16-year-old girl from Bertram, was also injured. She was transported by ambulance to the Melrose Hospital with serious but non-life-threatening injuries. The crash remains under investigation at news time. A St. Cloud man is in custody after he fled from police and crashed his vehicle while having suspected methamphetamine and a handgun in his car. Around 5:20 a.m. on September 7th, a St. Cloud Police Department officer initiated a traffic stop for a seatbelt and left and turn signal violation. After attempting the stop, the vehicle, driven by 44-year-old Vernon Spoden, drove off in an attempt to avoid the officer. Pursuit followed with the vehicles. While fleeing, Spoden's vehicle hit several parked, unoccupied cars before driving into a yard and crashing into the porch of a house in the 1000 block of 15th Avenue South in St. Cloud. According to the St. Cloud Police Department, Spoden attempted to flee on foot but was apprehended. He was transported to the St. Cloud Hospital for minor injuries and assessment before being brought to the Stearns County Jail to be held on charges related. Another Minnesota city is canceling Flock camera contracts due to concerns about privacy and potential misconduct. Crystal Police say that the city will remove all 6 license plate readers. Police Chief Brian Hubbard says the cameras will be returned to the company and the police force will stop sharing data with other agencies. Last month, Duluth Police Department announced plans to stop using Flock cameras and to let their contract end. St. Paul has also voted to remove its 2 Flock cameras after a unanimous city council resolution in August. The U.S. Bank Stadium will have several new upgrades this football season. The technology includes open gate security screening at every entrance. The system allows fans to walk through security without emptying their pockets or having approved bags physically inspected. Another device, the Viking Express Pass, will save you time if you are registered. It will use facial recognition to pull up the ticket without ever having to pull out a phone. The Vikings store on the main concourse is also getting a speed boost, one with RFID self-checkout technology. The Vikings face the Packers at U.S. Bank Stadium on Sunday. Kickoff is at 3:25 p.m. Central. Finally, in local and regional news this morning, the Gophers have announced that a new advertising contract, the football team, will feature the Visible logo on their helmets. The company is a digital wireless carrier powered by Verizon. Minnesota is also working on a jersey patch deal. The helmet ads will be on display tomorrow afternoon when the Gophers play Mississippi State at Huntington Bank Stadium. Actually, I guess that would be this afternoon on Saturday. I will be back with your local and regional news, your national and international news, along with the weather.
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0: In national and international news this morning, the president is in Ireland for the weekend. On Saturday, Trump participated in a bilateral meeting with Ireland's prime minister. During the meeting, the president said that the two countries have a fantastic relationship, adding that it's one that is, quote, very profitable to Ireland. During the trip, the president is also set to attend the final days of the Irish Open, which is being held at his golf course in Dunburg. Previously classified documents relating to 9/11 have been released by the Trump administration on the 25th anniversary of the attack. The documents are mainly from the daily intelligence briefings for former Presidents Clinton and George W. Bush, who were both warned that Osama bin Laden was plotting to attack the United States using hijacked planes. A December 1998 document prepared for Clinton's presidential daily brief included this heading, quote, bin Laden preparing to hijack U.S. aircraft. CIA Director John Ratcliffe called it the single largest release of CIA analysis related to 9/11 to date. Senator Ted Cruz is reacting to the president's pledge to send $5,000 to every American adult in the event of the Republicans holding in the midterms. He says he's willing to support the president's proposal to give $5,000 payments to U.S. adults as long as it only goes to people who work and pay taxes. The Texas Republican told Fox News that his support depends on how it's structured, and he says he thinks they should be incentivizing work. He also said that they should be structured as tax refunds. A new study shows eating in a certain time window may help those with diabetes and obesity. The University of Illinois Chicago research shows eating between noon and 8 p.m. improves blood sugar control in adults with type 1 diabetes. In addition, researchers also found no increase in the risk of high or low blood sugar levels among those in the study. Lead researchers say it is the first step in showing time-restricted eating could be a safe, effective method to manage blood sugar levels, and hope larger studies will come to the same conclusion. Finally, in national and international news this morning, one of the top matchups for the 2026 college football season is set for Saturday night. Number one ranked Ohio State visits number four Texas for a rematch of last year's game in Columbus, which the Buckeyes won 14-7. Kickoff is set for 7:30 p.m. Eastern. Elsewhere, Oklahoma heads to Ann Arbor to play Michigan, and Alabama plays Kentucky in Lexington. In Iowa City, the Iowa State Cyclones and Iowa Hawkeyes renew their in-state rivalry for the Cy-Hawk Trophy. Other notable matchups include Tennessee against Georgia Tech, Arizona State at Texas A&M, and BYU hosting the University of Arizona. Your weather forecast for this morning, sunny with a high near 70 degrees tonight, mostly cloudy with a low of 51 degrees. Sunday, cloudy through mid-morning, then gradually clearing off with a high near 67 overnight. On Sunday during the day. Mostly clear Sunday evening with a low of 47 degrees. Monday, rain and thunderstorms possible with a high near 65. We'll say a quick thank you to one of our business underwriting partners here, and then we'll get back into some music on the Frets program this week.
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4: Take these words, take it all from me.
0: Muggsy's Beans, I'm going to be having some in just a few minutes. Good morning, it's the Fretz Program. Justin Helmer here with you, starting off the Fall Pledge Drive. And of course, Fall Pledge Drive means there's a guest, there's a friend, there's a friend in studio.
5: We require management oversight of your show.
0: I understand.
5: Twice a year.
0: I understand. So, yeah. Yeah, no,
5: it's actually, we're just auditing you.
0: It's totally fair.
5: Yeah.
0: It's an elaborate scheme.
5: Right.
0: Everybody else has to participate too, just to, yeah. Right. Jim Gray, good morning.
5: Woo. Good morning.
0: How you feeling?
5: Awake? I'm doing, yeah.
0: You're here.
5: I've got like most of my first cup of coffee in.
0: I see. You've got set up.
5: Yes.
0: You've got,
5: right. So we're getting things underway for our fall membership drive.
0: Yes, yes.
5: And it's that moment that we do twice a year to remind you that this is how KVSC can continue to exist and do the things that we do. And that means we need your financial support to do so. 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
0: And yeah, you can check out some of the stuff we got going on at the KVSC store. That is kvscstore.org, and all the pictures are there. Some new offerings, a couple of, we're hat forward this cycle, it seems like. I got the pom-pom hat for winter coming up,
5: mm-hmm.
0: and a couple of ball caps, and we'll talk about it as we go on throughout the day. But for right now, let's get things started music-wise here on the Fretz Program with some Bobby Hicks, with Del McCoury in support on this track. This is We're Steppin' Out Tonight. You're listening to Fretz on your sound alternative, KVSC.

0: Music from Henhouse Prowlers there, a song called My Little Flower off of their Lead and Iron release. New stuff from Carla Gover and Friends ahead of that with Dancing with the Johnson Boys. You heard Tenny Rain, back three, off of her new one. Soil on My Soul is the title of the song. And Bobby Hicks with Del McCorry at the top with We're Steppin' Out Tonight. 6:29, you're listening to The Frets program here on KVSC. It's Justin Helmer and Jim Gray with you, spending the morning
1: woot woot,
0: talking about KVSC, enjoying some music, doing the thing we do a couple times a year, asking for you to consider what KVSC is fundamentally in your life, and what that value is to you. And it's not, you know, we don't often talk about it in terms of a monetary evaluation, but the fact of the matter is, needs must, and the bills gots to get paid. The electric costs money, the equipment costs money, the music licensing costs money. It is, I can tell you from experience over the years that the staggering amount of money that it costs to do this well is something that it boggles the mind. You know, it's not just a couple of computers and a CD player or two. There are expenses that you wouldn't expect, and expenses that frankly boggle the mind.
1: About 2 weeks ago, I had to have some just regular maintenance, not like an emergency off-air situation, but some regular maintenance done on our tower. Mm-hmm. And that required a climbing crew to go do some things on our tower. And I will tell you that that bill was about $6,000. And, you know, it's...
0: For a non-emergent situation.
1: Yeah, that was a long scheduled...
0: Keeping the wheels on the road kind of thing.
1: And that's just a for example of, right, of some of the things that people don't think about. Mm-hmm. But, you know, we're required to keep the tower lit. So we have to keep the light bulbs on. So when the light bulb goes off, they're expensive light bulbs, by the way. They're about $50 to $80 a piece for the bulbs.
0: Right.
1: But it costs you thousands of dollars to put somebody up there to change the bulb.
0: And I mean, I can see that.
1: Yeah.
0: The job with some fairly elaborate technical requirements.
1: Yes. Yes.
0: In any case, we do ask at this point in the year and once in the spring for you to help us out and give us some financial support. And then what happens there is it's not, you know, that's not the end of the story. Jim takes that money, the station, yes, takes that money and leverages it and uses it to demonstrate that we are an important resource in the community, that there, you know, we are eligible and deserving of that grant money that is available. And all of those things start with your participation by making a pledge at 320-308-KVSC or online at kvsc.org in the membership tab. You can also, if you would like to, make a purchase and get some KVSC gear, kvscstore.org is the way to go.
1: I like your term participation, because that is exactly how we view this. The listener is an equal member of what we do. This is why we call it the membership drive. The people that are there and helping support us are the people that we are there to serve in the greater community. So we are all part of this gigantic wheel that is churning out this content that you have come to know and love. And this is how your cog helps us do what we do. Mm-hmm. So be that difference maker.
0: Be a cog
1: in the wheel. It's fine.
0: Help us out. Thank you. And in advance for your consideration and your participation, we're gonna get some

Don't think twice, it's alright. It ain't no use in turning on your light, babe. Light I never know.

0: Music from Sue Horowitz with a song called Fall in New England. Ahead of that, Dave Gunning off of his new one, you heard Pursued by Grace. The Folk Legacy Trio, back three, they're covering Bob Dylan with Don't Think Twice, It's All Right off of the Homecoming CD. And at the top, March to August with The Cautionary Tale. Too Many was the name of the song off of Highway 75. It is 6:45. You're listening to Frets here on your Sound Alternative with Justin Helmer and Jim Gray this morning.
1: Morning.
0: It is, as you said.
2: The sun be a coming up. It's one of my favorite things when I do the show is I always like go out the back and check out the sunrise.
0: I know.
2: Yeah.
0: And the river is. Yes. Yeah. It's a very pretty morning when you have a chance to check it out. It's a nice, another little ancillary benefits about not having to be beholden to like structured, heavily structured. I follow a schedule and everything, but, right. But if I want to play a 9-minute song and go out and watch the sun for a little while, I can do that on a Saturday morning.
2: Right.
0: You know, we are here this morning kicking off our fall membership event and talking to you a little bit about KVSC and what it is that we do and some of the things that we do out and about in the community.
2: Oot in a boot.
0: I was just thinking about the events that we have coming up, some of the things we've got going on.
2: Lots of cool things coming up.
0: Yeah.
2: We have, of course, we're closing out our membership drive with a major station event.
0: I will really like this idea because it kind of brings a party at the end of the work. Yes. Feeling to everything.
2: Yeah, and it's a like our membership drive has always been like our fall focus, and as soon as we're done with that, we always turn our focus to trivia.
0: To the behemoth.
2: Yes. This is like literally the transition. We've created the perfect segue. Mm-hmm. So on Sunday, September 20th,
0: right,
2: at the Red Carpet Event Center, 4 p.m., we will have our trivia theme reveal party, and it's going to be epic. Epic.
0: Nice.
2: So every time I say epic, somebody's like, oh, this is going to be some like Homer Iliad kind of thing. No, it's not that kind of epic.
0: And trivia creates such a, like the ears perk up and everybody starts mm-hmm. listening real, real carefully.
2: Right.
0: I think, you know, the lesson was learned last year with the yarn question.
2: Yeah, right.
0: Yeah, you got to watch and you got to listen. But then the other side of that is that every piece of material that comes out, you have to say, okay, now this either is or is not important. Like the thing with Gypsy, yes. where he did the produce thing where it's right. like, you know, the spoof on Twin Peaks, but then you mm-hmm. have to say, okay, but it's not a Twin Peaks thing.
2: Right.
0: Because everybody's going, oh, David Lynch.
2: Right. Yes. This is going to be a big theme for us.
0: Nice.
2: And we are pleased at how this all came together, and we are going to be very proud to host this event on Sunday, September 20th, to announce our 48th annual Trivia Marathon theme.
0: You heard it here.
2: Yes, and
0: pleased and proud.
2: Exactly. And there's yet another example of, you know, a major community event that we are able to pull off with help of our pledging members and our financial support from that. People often think that trivia is a moneymaker for us. I will be the first to tell you that we make less than a quarter of the amount on any given pledge drive for what we do on trivia. There have been several trivia years, most of them in the very recent past, that have been actually money losers. So we operate that at a break even at best, and because of its size, it is also an expensive event to try and pull mm-hmm. off with Absolutely. The technology required these days. Mm-hmm. But nonetheless, the way that we do trivia is with the support of the people, the players, and the KVSC listeners that support the station and helps provide for the infrastructure required to do all of these things. 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
0: 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We have created many routes to get there and to keep the barrier as low as we can. However you want to do it is great. The important bit is that you take the initiative to do it. We're going to get back into some music from Ferris and Jason Romero off of their latest. The song is called Always Losing Track. 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

0: Music from Mama's Broke, off of their new one, the instrumental entitled Fifalet Waltz. Ahead of that, you heard Carrie Elkin off of Call It My Garden. The song is Dear Sam. And at the top of that set, Ferris and Jason Romero from their new one, These Are the Days That Turn Into Years. 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
0: Brand spanking new season, the fall season of Monday Night Live, kicks off on September 21st with Stonewalker. 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And it's good for them, it's good for us. You get to hear new music. KVSC, the students down here get to produce a quality professional level show, and it goes out on the campus TV station UTVS. So it's another wonderful programming opportunity that comes because KVSC is in the community and reaching out into the various artistic avenues that people are involved in.
2: Yeah, supporting artists of all sorts is a major thing that KVSC does and is involved in. And musical artists, that's one thing. Performing artists from like our Granite City Radio Theater programming. Physical media artists, painters, sculptors, whatnot. We support through our Untold Stories to Central Minnesota reporting and some of the stories of those folks. There's so many different angles that we take, but we understand that we need the arts. It is an important piece in the lives of our listeners. It is an important piece in the puzzle that is the KVSC Central Minnesota community. So we have an obligation to support those things, and we do so with much gusto, I must say. We find different ways of doing that. You mentioned MNL. That's one absolute angle that we take. We're proud to be in, I don't know, probably 35-ish years now. I've lost track.
0: Something like that. Yeah.
2: So I'm going to say it's going to be about 35-ish years because I've been here for 34 and it predates me.
0: Okay.
2: Because I came in 93. It is a major piece of what we do. And it is a major purpose that we fulfill. And what we do is ask that you help us be that thing. Help us to do those things. I like to think about, you mentioned how I like to leverage dollars. We had a little off-air discussion about some of the other things that I'm doing in that sense. But the leverage actually starts with the member donor. That's really where the leverage begins, because we can leverage your dollars to do bigger things. Mm-hmm. You like the arts, you want to support the arts, guess what? Support KVSC and you will support the arts.
0: Right.
2: You want good, fair and clean reporting. Cool. 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
0: The school year just started up for us. For this campus too is getting, but like
2: the season,
0: the school that I work at is also getting started. We were in our seventh or eighth day this past Friday, starting with some, in the science class that I'm helping out in, we're starting out with some, simple machines. And the fulcrum and lever stuff. Yes. And, you know, the saying goes with the fulcrum and lever, if you give me a long enough lever and a place to stand, I can move the world.
2: Yes.
0: And here at KVSC, if you help us out and lengthen our lever a little bit with your financial support, that leverage, Jim Gray is the fulcrum,
2: right,
0: and we will move the world together. Getting back into the music with some Bela Fleck and Abigail Washburn. This is called My Home is Across the Blue Ridge Mountains. It is a traditional music classic. You're hearing it here, this rendition on KVSC, your sound alternative.

0: Dry Branch Fire Squad right there with the Lonesome Road Blues. Ahead of that, you heard Angela Easterling and a song called Look for Red, featuring Will Kimbera on that, in support. And Bela Fleck and Abigail Washburn at the top with My Homes Across the Blue Ridge Mountains.
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0: And we do thank the Minnesota Renaissance Festival, and we do thank the renewing member who got in touch and renewed her membership. Thank you to Delamay and Waite Park for another pledge to your sound alternative. It's very much appreciated. Justin Helmer and Jim Gray here with you and doing the KVSC fall membership thing. Getting your support, getting your information, getting, you know, a lot of this stuff, you don't think about it unless somebody talks to you about it. Mm-hmm. It's not, you know, you turn on the radio is there. It's like turning on the water is there, but it all has to come from somewhere. And I want to emphasize, because I am, like everybody else, feeling a bite right now. And terrified at the prices of the gasoline that I put in my car and the utilities that I buy and the things that I pay for, and most especially the things that I really like to pay for, but I really don't necessarily have to pay for. That's where the rubber really meets the road.
3: Yeah.
0: And I want to emphasize that your pledge to KVSC does not need to be a grant size gift. We're not talking about, you know, those people that can make those gifts mm-hmm. are absolutely wonderful and we're so thankful for them. But your $5 pledge, your $10 pledge, whatever you can afford to make that step and to say is just as important, because the monetary amount is one thing, but then also the fact that you're there is also used in the formulas and the figuring and how we talk to the people who give us grants. Mm-hmm. So don't think that you're stuck if you can't make a $50, $80, $100 pledge. It's wonderful if you can. But if you've got $5 and you can send, if you can send $5, then that's wonderful too.
3: I even like the $5 a month concept.
0: Right.
3: You know,
0: yeah.
3: That's the one time, or, you know, twice a year, pledge time, whatever, you know, things like that. Those are also just fine. But a lot of people like to just, God, what was his name? Billy Mays?
0: Mm.
3: Set it? No, that was Rumpelpeel.
0: Yeah, that was Rumpelpeel.
3: Set it and forget it. Set it and forget it.
0: Yep.
3: Mm-hmm. Yeah, but set up a monthly deduction out of a checking account, become a KVSC backer. The convenience of that is great. Contentment when you hear this drive going, oh yeah, I've already got that, thanks, you know, we're already in, you know, doing all of those things. And you know, people like to tell me that they feel reassured because, you know, instead of having to incentivize you to take the action is already done. And, you know, we talk about some of the good things, and it's that we do, and it becomes almost like an accounting for the things that you are already supporting. And, you know, it's a kind of a bit of contentment on that. 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
3: Yeah, get yourself some KV swag.
0: Yeah.
3: Including the Fritz mug is, I believe, still up there.
0: It's there.
3: Yeah, you still got some of those left.
0: Drink your coffee and listen to the Fritz and drink your coffee out of the Fritz. It's good. It's all nice. Good. Music from Dan and Faith coming up right now. This song is called Dance Izzy Dance. You're hearing music on your Sound Alternative Radio, as local as it gets. KVSC.

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0: Local music there from the Tarvies with 3 weeks behind as we're heading into harvest time there off of Barn Raising Day. Katie Dahl ahead of that with Both Doors Open from Seven Stones. And you heard Dan and Faith at the top with Dance Izzy Dance. 7:33, you are tuned into the Frets program. More music coming up right after this.
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0: I got to say, I love this. I really do. This the thing that is happening with KVSC and these state house local race debates.
2: Yes,
0: it's wonderful. I believe personally that in a time when you can't get people.

0: in all of these races that we've approached them, approached the candidates and their campaigns, they have very quickly said, yes, we feel that that would be a good, fair, and safe space to hold this debate. This is will be our second of this political cycle coming up on the 17th with Minnesota House of Reps 14A. And then coming up on October 7th, we will have the Senate District 14 debate that will be held in Ritchie Auditorium, and we'll have a full audience. And again, you have the opportunity to participate yourself by submitting questions via a Google form link that you can find on kvsc.org and on the website of our partners at St. Cloud Live. And I also learned in talking to these candidates as we're setting this up, we represent three of the six actual political debates happening between the House and Senate races. That's over 200 races. There are only six debates happening, and we represent three of them.
1: Mm-hmm.
0: And both the election committees from both parties have noted that it's rare to have this kind of thing even happening. And again, we're representing half of all of the actual political debates for the Minnesota House of Representatives and Senate. And they're interested in more, of course, but the weight of that in times like this is incredible. Not only is it good for the good for recentering political discourse,
1: right?
0: It's good for our community that we're holding these kind of things. And I think it's definitely good for the candidates. They all believe that it's a good opportunity for them to get their position out there.
1: Just to exchange ideas civilly.
0: Yeah,
1: exactly. It's a huge thing.
0: Exactly. And I think that this is something that we've done before. You know, we did last election cycle with the St. Cloud mayoral debate.
1: Mm-hmm.
0: And I'm imagining that we are going to continue to expand this. We are gaining traction on being that kind of, safe place for political discourse. And we want to foster that. That is an important piece of what we're doing now. And we fully intend on continuing to do so. If that is the kind of thing that you look for in a organization that supports the community, I would ask that you consider supporting that organization. That is us. That is KVSC. Now is the time. And now more than ever, with the bizarre funding scenarios happening outside of our membership drives, now more than ever is the time that we need your financial support. Do call us up at 308-KVSC. That's 320-308-5872. 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

0: The Lilly Brothers and Don Stover there with Cornbread and Lasses and Sassafras Tea. Ahead of that, you heard John Shane off of his new one, Odds and Even So, the song Balsam Mountain Rag. And we started off with Lonesome Ace String Band with a song that was making me hungry, man. It's too early for that stuff. Smoke on the Shoulder there, F of Try to Make It Fly. 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
0: You know, one of the things I appreciate about being here and having been here for a little while is the continuity of always having these rotating groups of young people coming in and bringing their voices and becoming the next step of what some of them, not all of them, some of them come through and go on to other careers and stuff. But we also have many KVSC alumni who have gone on to be a important part of the media landscape, not only in the state, but nationally. And that's super cool. That's another thing that you're supporting here at KVSC is that kind of laboratory environment, is helping to, create the next generation of broadcast professionals. And I'm talking about, you know, of course, the famous example is Dick Bramer, the voice of Minnesota Twins for such a long, long time. But there are many others that have come through and gone on to careers in media. Jill Riley, who down at The Current, and lots of other folks.
2: There's a lot of folks that are behind the scenes that have been involved here. You know, there's an example, the last, I'm trying to remember, it's like 9 or 10 or so World Series. The main producer for that is a KVSC alum. I mean, you know, it's
0: just huge.
2: Right. This is something that we pride ourselves on. You know, we have a solid student contingent, about 70% or so right now. 60, it always fluctuates between 60% and 70%. Of our on-air announcers are students at SCSU. Right. Not all of them are MassCom or intended to be that way. Did you know that our production directors, one is an IT major, the other one is a, what's the term for it? Funeral.
0: The funeral director.
2: Yes, but there's a word for that.
0: Okay.
2: Scientific thing. I can't think. Anyway, okay. That. Mortuary science. Got it.
0: Ah, gotcha.
2: Okay. There it is.
0: Thanatology?
2: No. But again, these are people, though, that have an interest and a passion for music and audio and audio production and things like that. We are an outlet for that to happen. Again, leverage, it's my word of the day. Mm. We leverage their interest and their talents to produce this content with an ever churning and changing group of people here. I cannot tell you how many people have went through this place in my 34 years.
0: Here. I think we figured 34.
2: Yeah. I have seen an awful lot of faces that have come through here, and very proud of their accomplishments.
0: Some of us won't leave.
2: We can't get. Well, I mean, John Drake's been here since since 1980. In fact, it is. The churn of people here is great. We see people that go on to great things, but I've also lament of the great things that they did while they were here for people that did not continue on into media. You know, that is just as important. Some of the greatest contributions to our station have been from people that had no desire to have a career there. They just saw importance in what we do. They had interest in some of our programming, and they did great things here. So this is the kind of place that we are, and the way that we are is that we have support from our listeners to help bring this thing to life and keep it thriving, not just surviving, thriving. We have been proud to be able to continue to do the things that we do and continue growing in those things through thick and thin. And I got to tell you, it's getting thin.
0: Thin is it? We're in a thin spot right now.
2: Exactly. Yeah. But we are going to continue to do that. Even though the things are thin, if you could help fatten us up, that'd be great. yes, please do give us a call at 320-308-KVSC 308-5872. You can also go online to kvsc.org, kvsc.org. 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
0: Here is some music from J.P. Harris, Dreadful Wind and Rain. This is called Country Blues. At the top of the hour, I'll have another KVSC news break, local, state, regional, national, international news, along with the weather. But in the meantime, some music. This is KVSC. You're tuned into the Frets program.

0: Mr. John Hartford on your Sound Alternative there with Turn Your Radio On from Aeroplane back in 1971. Ahead of that, you heard J.P. Harris' Dreadful Wind and Rain with Country Blues, kind of interpolating a little bit of Darlin' Corey into that as well, it sounded like. That's kind of the way it is with folk music. You'll hear snatches of tunes and other lyrical content kind of go across different versions of things. It's 8 o'clock. 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It's time for a KVSC news update. First off, in your local and regional news this morning, two teens, one from Sartell, the other from Bertram, were injured in an ATV accident on September 5th. Just before noon on the 5th, the Stearns County Emergency Communications Center received report of an ATV crash in the 3400 block of Westfield Road, just 3 miles north of Melrose. The caller reported two people were using an ATV that had rolled. Both were injured. Upon arriving at the scene, deputies learned that a 17-year-old girl from Sartell was driving the ATV through a curve in the road when she lost control and rolled into the ditch. The 17-year-old was partially trapped and had to be extricated by fire department before being airlifted to Children's Hospital via Lifelink for serious but non-life-threatening injuries. The passenger, the 16-year-old from Bertram, was also injured. She was transported by ambulance to the Melrose Hospital. Neither of the girls were wearing seatbelts at the time of the accident or helmets. The crash remains under investigation. The crime rate in Minnesota is declining. The biggest drop has been recorded by the State Bureau of Criminal Apprehension in the Twin Cities metro area. The report shows that violent crime in Anoka, Carver, Hennepin, Ramsey, Scott, and Washington counties fell by 14%. The drop in Minnesota's other counties was 9%. The homicide rate fell by more than a third compared to 2021, which was the first full year of the COVID pandemic, and there was a spike in violent crime nationwide during that time. Another Minnesota is pulling down Flock cameras and canceling contracts due to concerns about privacy and potential misconduct. The Crystal Police Department says that the city will remove all 6 license plate readers. Police Chief Brian Hubbard says the cameras will be returned to the company and the police force will stop sharing data with other agencies. Last month, the police department in Duluth announced plans to stop using Flock cameras and let a 1-year contract expire. St. Paul also voted to remove its Flock cameras after a unanimous city council resolution this August. Finally, in local and regional news this morning, the U.S. Bank Stadium will have several new upgrades as football season kicks off. The technology includes open gate security screening at every entrance. The system allows fans to walk through security without emptying their pockets or having approved bags physically inspected. Another device, the Viking Express Pass, will save you time if you are registered. It will use facial recognition to pull up your ticket without ever having to pull out a phone. The Vikings store on the main concourse is also getting a speed boost with RFID checkout technology. The Vikings face the Packers at U.S. Bank Stadium on Sunday. Kickoff is at 3:25 Central. I will be back with national and international news along with your weather right after this.
1: Excuse me, do you know how to get to Maine and Maple?
2: How's that cook?
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1: How much does this cost?
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0: The latest in national and international headlines at this hour, Commerce Secretary Howard Lutnick is clarifying that President Trump's proposed $5,000 dividends for adults would not come out of tax money. Lutnick made the comment in an interview with NBC News. He also claimed that they can, quote, earn the money that Donald Trump wants to pay out. Trump said during the Republican National Committee's midterm convention that the checks will be given out if Republicans retain Congress in the November midterms. Previously classified 9/11 documents have been released by the Trump administration on the 25th anniversary of the attacks. The documents are mainly from the daily intelligence briefings for former President Clinton and former President George W. Bush, both having been warned about Osama bin Laden's plan to attack the U.S. during with hijacked passenger jets. A document from December of 1998 prepared for Clinton's presidential daily brief included the headline, "Bin Laden preparing to hijack U.S. aircraft." CIA Director John Ratcliffe termed it the largest release of CIA analysis related to 9/11 to date. A severe weather threat is set to take aim at parts of the southeast this weekend. High rain totals are expected to target the Gulf Coast and central Florida. The rain also brings potential for flash floods. Meanwhile, low-lying cities across the region, like Tampa and New Orleans, could see 3 inches of rain by Sunday. This comes after storms slammed part of the southeast on Friday. A ground stop was triggered at Hartsfield-Jackson International Airport in Atlanta due to local weather concerns. The Centers for Disease Control and Prevention is issuing a health alert regarding rabies. The CDC says there have been recent reports of increases in human exposure to rabid or possibly rabid animals. The agency is reminding the public to avoid contact with wildlife and sick animals and to seek medical help if bitten. The CDC says from July through August of this year, they've gotten 17% more rabies-related inquiries during the same period last year. And finally, in your local and regional news this morning, one of the top matchups for the 2026 college football season is set for tonight. Number 1 ranked Ohio State visits number 3 Texas for a rematch of last year's game that the Buckeyes won last year 14-7. Kickoff is at 7:30 p.m. Eastern Time. Elsewhere, Oklahoma heads to Ann Arbor to play Michigan, and Alabama plays Kentucky in Lexington. Meanwhile, in Iowa, the Iowa State Cyclones and Iowa Hawkeyes will renew their Cy-Hawk rivalry. Other notable matchups include Tennessee against Georgia Tech, Atlanta, Arizona State at Texas A&M, and BYU will be hosting the University of Arizona. Locally, your weather forecast shakes out like this. Today, sunny skies and a high near 70 degrees. We are working our way up there. Currently, we're at 58 under fair skies and fairly humid out there. Dew point at 49 degrees. Tonight, mostly cloudy skies and a low of 51. Sunday, cloudy through mid-morning, then gradually clearing off with a high near 67. Mostly clear skies on Sunday night with a low of 47 degrees. And on Monday, showers and thunderstorms with a high near 65. Monday shows a 100% chance of precipitation. You don't often see a 100%.
2: Shall rain.
0: We are guaranteeing.
2: Especially yes. That many days out. I mean,
0: really. But
2: I mean, somewhere around like 8, 9 o'clock last night, I would have guaranteed you 100% chance it's going to rain if you were watching the radar as that storm came across.
0: Sure.
2: The gigantic wind shift that happened while that happened. Okay. Thou shalt have rain on Monday.
0: It's coming. Hey, it's the Fretz program, and I'm here, and that other voice you hear is Gentleman Jim Gray with me. That always pops into my head because it sounds like an old timey boxer.
2: Yes.
0: That's the kind of a, you know.
2: I think that was a.
0: Was it? Okay. Yeah, maybe. Anyway, we're here today talking with you about KVSC and the way that we keep things going here, reminding you that KVSC is a community resource that is supported by your financial support as well as some other things. We certainly have some businesses that have been kind enough to do some underwriting with us, and also some businesses that have made. Hey, look at that. There he is. James J. Corbett. Gentleman Jim.
2: Gentleman Jim, the boxer.
0: That's why it pops into my head every time.
2: And it, very old timey, complete with the
0: he's got the fisticuffs
2: yep, looking thing. Mm-hmm. Yes.
0: KVSC is supported by membership from your membership dollars, also from businesses that support us in underwriting, and also businesses that hop on board by offering discounts through our KVSC membership card.
2: Yeah.
0: This is a wonderful little ancillary benefit to your membership and will pay for itself if you remember to tug it out of your wallet when you're at participating
2: businesses. That's the
0: business.
2: Key. Yes. You got to remember to actually use it.
0: At participating businesses throughout the region here.
2: Probably about like a couple times a month, I'll go over to Bo Diddley's. Mm-hmm. And I don't think I'm hitting 50% of remembering to pull the card out of my wallet every time I go.
0: And of all people.
2: Yeah, I know. You know, and honestly, you know what it is? Like, they don't have the little sticker there that says, hey, we take the membership card. Bravo Burritos does.
0: Right.
2: So that's my reminder. So I'm probably running like 75-80% at Bravo's.
0: I happen to remember the last time I was at Arroy because I was wearing a KVSC t-shirt and they were so enthusiastic about who we are and what we do down here that it caused a conversation with the server.
2: Yeah.
0: And there, that was just great because I was like, oh yeah, that KVSC, you like your shirt. Thank you. And then it happened, by the way, here.
2: Yeah.
0: It was wonderful. So there's another great community business partner with us via the KVSC membership card.
2: Mm-hmm. Some of these things are like incredibly valuable if you're in the market for it. It's not everybody that needs to go get a engagement ring at DJ Bitson. But, mm-hmm. For those that are in the market, it can be huge.
0: Al Azmuth's Instruments, I think, is in there. And that's a expensive proposition for parents.
2: I was going to say, if you've got kids in band, I say this as a parent that has had several kids go through band. And of course, this year, they've decided to once again shift what one of my children is playing. So we went from clarinet to bass clarinet to saxophone to now trumpet.
0: Okay.
2: So the fact is she's, and it's not changing, it's adding.
0: Oh.
2: So depending on what song and what role, if it's jazz band or if it's in pit or whatever, so she's going to be playing a different instrument in all of these occasions. So guess what that means?
0: Mm.
2: More money.
0: Yeah.
2: So, you know, she could have been worse, could have been hockey goalie, but you know.
0: Right. Nobody plays the harmonica anymore. This is what I'm saying.
2: Right. See, got to get on that.
0: 320-308-KVSC. That's 308-5872. 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
2: Yeah.
0: I mean, this has got some heft. This is like a serious.
2: Yeah,
0: it's not a brand name that you think of necessarily, but it's like those.
2: Actually, that's one of the big,
0: right.
2: It's the Stanleys, the Yetis, the Ocalas.
0: That's what I was saying.
2: And this is one of those.
0: Okay.
2: Yeah. It's one of those. And we chose that on purpose because the cost difference at our volume was minuscule to be able to say that, you know, we have some quality control.
0: Yeah. And you pick it up and you hold it in your hand, then you know you've got something that's going to survive being bounced around in your car.
2: Yeah. I'm trying to remember, it was somebody in my family, I think it was my middle daughter, was like, when she picked that up, she's like, cool, I could swing this like a weapon.
0: I think I know which daughter that was.
2: Yes.
0: Yeah. We'll get back into the music now with a track from Mary McCaslin. This is a request that came in for Cole Younger from Mary McCaslin, as we are observing, at least they are observing in Northfield, the 150th anniversary of their running the Cole Younger gang out of town during the failed Northfield bank robbery attempt. That I know is going down. They're having a whole weekend long celebration with some reenactments. And so requested music from Mary McCaslin here with Cole Younger on your sound alternative, KVSC.

0: The Kennedys with a new song called Heal You from their album Smoke Tree there on KVSC. Ahead of that, you heard The Seldom Seen covering After Midnight from the album of the same title back in 1980. Peter Rowan ahead of that, Stable Boy Blues, and Mary McCaslin at the top by request with Cole Younger.
1: Diane, 11:30 a.m., September 20th. Entering the city of St. Cloud, 265 miles south of the Canadian border, 93 miles west of the state line. 88 degrees on a fair day. Okay, looks like I'll be meeting with KVSC. Shouldn't be too hard to remember that. They'll be at the Red Carpet Nightclub at 4 p.m. I guess they're going to reveal the theme of their 48th annual trivia weekend at 5 p.m. This is where questions go to die. When I finish there, I'll be sure to set a reminder to register my team for trivia when registration opens on December 7th, 2026. I'm sure the station manager will be able to answer any questions I have.
2: KVSC is hosting the reveal party for our 48th annual trivia weekend on September 20th at the Red Carpet Nightclub in St. Cloud. The party starts at 4 p.m., but the reveal is happening at 5 p.m. And just an FYI between you and me, the theme is not Twin Peaks. You're gonna have to keep guessing.
0: Coming up fast.
3: Mm-hmm.
0: Coming up fast. Speaking of coming up fast, it occurred to me the other day, and I apologize in advance if this is triggering for you that I'm going to say this, but 60 years next year.
3: Yeah. Yeah.
0: That's huge. I mean, I looked at, because what happened was I took my KVSC 50th mm-hmm. anniversary glass out of the thing to get some water.
3: Right.
0: And I looked at it and went, oh yeah, 2017.
3: Oh,
0: holy buckets. Next year is 2027.
3: That's how math works.
0: That's how math works. And also means, you know, I'm getting older, but mm-hmm. in the context of this, 60 years.
3: Yeah.
0: You know, how many things hang around for 60 years mm-hmm. through up and down, through, you know, the things that we have been through, and some of the, you know, looking at the archives, even down here, looking at the articles about some of the things that have gone on in KVSC in their history, you know, we've survived some fairly hairy situations down here. A kind of forced format change
3: the history of this place. That was actually one of my favorite things about the 50th was we had a lot of the people from the
0: The 70s came down, and we had
3: and hearing some of the war stories of the first, you know, 25 ish years of the station that I was not around for,
0: when we accidentally interrupted hockey that one time.
3: Game 7 of the Stanley Cup when the North Stars were there. That was the day that our engineer decided to turn on the new transmitter that blocked the audio.
0: I get hives thinking about the phone calls.
3: We still have a picture from the city council meeting of angry people lining up to yell about the fact that we did that.
0: The point being, you know, that the continuity and the history of KVSC and the things that we've grown through and the challenges that we've overcome is all part of the story of the station, but it's part of the story of the city, and it's part of your story too. Whether you've been listening to KVSC like I have since when Wayne was running Fretz, and since, you know, back in the 90s mm-hmm. when I started listening, or whether this is your first time tuning into the Fretz program, you are a part of this, and that's the reason why part of how we do what we do comes from your investment. Investment in your time, which is certainly valuable, but also your financial investment as you are able.
3: Yeah, there's a lot of different forms of investment that we see from our community, whether it is in the form of, as I'm sitting here in front of you, form of Justin, a community member who has a knowledge and passion for this music and is willing to give up his Saturday mornings and come in.

0: far more quickly than you would imagine, because as you mentioned, things are thin. Mm-hmm. I always like to remind people that KVSC does not receive operational support from St. Cloud State University. They own our license. They give us the space to operate within, and you know, they come down and change out the garbage cans once in a while with janitorial services and whatnot. But mm-hmm. our operation is paid for by us. We have to raise our own funds to do those kind of things. 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That, again, all raised by ourselves. 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So if you're a member of KAXZ in Grand Rapids, or WTIP in Grand Marais, or WDSC in Duluth, and some of those that we see an awful lot of crossover, KFAI in Minneapolis and KBM in Minneapolis, KMOJ, which is one of our partner stations, of course, because we're on their HD system.
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1: 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This is an artist that's going to be in town here in a couple weeks via the auspices of the Granite City Folk Society. He has a new album out called Troubadourly Yours, and this is a song called A Bigger Tent. 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
2: I got friends who live in cities with brew pubs and bike lanes, who like sweet tattoos and foreign films and ancient grains, who seek out the finest, frothiest flat whites and macchiatos, who eat cheese made out of cashews and CBD gelatos. And I got friends who live in small towns, who like to shoot at deer, who like dogs that like working, who like beer.

I got friends who give their kids names like Kai and Leaf and Arlo, who feel like their fellow grown-ups failed the grown-ups of tomorrow. And I got friends who give their kids names like Colton and Shelby, who think raising them to respect the flag and their elders is healthy. I got friends who go to seminars and ayahuasca retreats, whom I

as if it matters less why people are homeless than what we choose to call them. And I could be wrong, but I imagine it was with less of a smirk that our grandpas fought the fascists and built all the public works. Back when unions gave us weekends, faced the bosses and their thugs, how come now it seems so joyless, censorious, and smug? We're gonna need a big

how about conservative? Didn't that used to mean careful and considered rather than racing to sell our inheritance off to the highest bidder? Is there something wrong with public parks, libraries, and post offices? Or caring more about

0: Sam Bergquist on your Sound Alternative KVSC. That was called Song on the Wind. Ahead of that, new music from Scott Cook with A Bigger Tent. 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
0: History of Mystery, another one of our locally produced programs here on KVSC. That is another opportunity for you to hear some information, to learn something. And another thing, you know, there's a principle in creativity where they say that restriction can sometimes be a benefit to creativity. And it made me think about it because when we stepped away from some of the syndicated programs that we were running and moved to a more locally produced programming slate, especially on the weekends with things like, the Music Never Stopped and stuff like that. Show that Winston's producing. His name is escaping me right now.
6: Soul Flight.
0: Thank you. Both of those things are things that are wonderful and maybe wouldn't have had the impetus to have them get going if it hadn't been for the restriction that the loss of the syndicated program created. Mm-hmm. So that, you know, there's a silver lining in that. Nevertheless, even those locally produced things are costing us money.
6: Yeah.
0: So, again, that information is out there and it's wonderful that it's happening. And we are asking you to help with the cost of keeping KVSC on the air.
6: Yeah. It's no secret that federal funding has entirely disappeared from the world of public broadcasting. And the effects on that have been felt across the public radio spectrum. It should be pointed out that because of our diverse funding mechanism that we have from a lot of different sources and things like that, we were frankly not hit as hard initially as some of the other places, even other right. public stations in the state. There are some of our Ampers brethren that are hurting for certain. Mm-hmm. We were in the lower half of the impact of that for the Amper stations. But what we're seeing is the after effect that is going to affect us more greatly. And that is, you have all of these things that were federally funded previously or had federal funding, I should say, that aren't. And then you have, Minnesota, which is a state that has been willing to fund some things like help fund some things like public radio and other things. You see that those organizations that were previously getting money from federal sources are now turning to the states to see what they can get there. Mm-hmm. So now we have literally hundreds more hands out for some very valid programs that had lost their federal funding. And that is going to split that pie that Minnesota has down into very small slices. Just in this last round of mid-year funding, so we're in the middle of a funding biennium to the state, there was a 300% increase in the amount of requests. Mm. And that's for a non-funding year. So we know what's coming. We know how this is going to play out. We've been prepared by the state grants office, Minnesota Management and Budget Office, that things are going to be very different in the very near future. We're in the end of, we're actually right now in the first quarter of this fiscal year, and we're expecting that, you know, and then this is the end of a biennium. Mm-hmm. So that means in 9 months from now, we're going to be starting over with an entirely new funding system that is going to be affected by all of this change.
0: Right.
6: So it's going to be a delayed effect, mm-hmm. but it is coming. It is, we are staring down the barrel of that gun right now. And we know that the protection that we have, the best thing that we have going for us is the support from our community. Sometimes that comes from businesses. Sometimes, most of the time, that comes from you. You, the KVSC listener right now, that is the thing that is going to prevent the coming pain, or at least alleviate some of the coming pain that we know is going to be happening come July 1st. So that is why it is so very important to support KVSC. I understand this isn't the sexy side of radio. This isn't the reason that we're here and doing this, but this is the fact of how it operates. This mm-hmm. is this is how the sausage is made. I like sausage. I'm just saying.
0: Yeah.
6: But it is how this happens, and we have to have our community support in order to sustain ourselves. So please do that now and call us 320-308-KVSC 308-5872. 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Whatever it is that makes you comfortable with that. 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
0: 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It's the Fretz Program.

I'm having a lot of fun too. It's a song called Bumper Sticker. It makes no sense, but it kind of rhymes. So here we go.

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0: 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You just heard Cora Feeder from her album In Sevens with a song called Still We Write. Sky Smead ahead of that. Bumper Sticker is the name of that song with the Live at the Rock House recording. And Kathy Kalick Band at the top off of Foxhounds with Banjo Pickin' Girl. Just about 10 minutes after 9 o'clock, you're listening to The Frets program here on your Sound Alternative KVSC. 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
0: Yes, KVSC is your source for local news and information. As always, Shayla Lonick and the award-winning KVSC News Department doing great stuff, keeping us informed about what's going on and how things are going in the city and in the area. You know, the siloing of media companies has created this kind of desert and drought of local information. You see it with what has become of, you know, there was a time, I think, when there were three major newspapers in the area, and now we're down to two-ish.
3: One and a half,
0: you know. the zombie of one of them is still up and around, but yeah. it's you know,
3: and the local nature of that is concerning. It's one of the reasons that we partner with St. Cloud Live.
0: Right. Absolutely.
3: Is they are, to be fair, they are an ownership group from Fargo. It's the Form Communications company that owns them. However,
0: they're committed to
3: the actual people in town, right, reporting about things happening in town, mm-hmm, about things, you know, and about in town people,
0: not an office.
3: right. And, I do not fault them at all, nor any newspaper for focusing on digital delivery rather than, you know, good old papyrus. But, you know, that's fine. But you know, the content of my local newspaper should be local stuff. So, and you know, again, we work well with the St. Cloud Live folks. They almost always every year have our news staff as part of their interns. You mentioned our award-winning news staff. I don't know that it's been posted. I think we did post that on our staff Discord list, but Shay is a finalist for a national award and will be going to Philadelphia to collect said hardware.
0: Excellent.
3: It's in October, I think mid-October, if I remember rightly. You know, and again, this is a national level award, mm-hmm, for our news department, and we forget to mention these things, quite frankly, because they happen so often. So it's like, oh yeah, another one of those, huh? Yeah. And that's exactly the kind of thing that we're known for. The particular piece that we're nominated for had to do with the Operation Metro Surge activity in St. Cloud.
0: Okay.
3: And was compelling enough of a report and production to be brought up for a national award. So, again, things that we're proud of, and that happen often enough that we forget to mention. That's another one of those things. Our sports department, you know, that's, mm-hmm, another one of those things that we're there. We're the official broadcast partner for District 742. So if you were wanting to hear the football game from Tech High School last night, that was our crew that was out there doing that. And we do, we're the official broadcasters for St. Cloud State's NSIC networks. So if you are picking up any of the D2 product from the university, broadcasts and the web links through all of their system. That's all our people that is doing that. These are not, again, not huge money makers for us. The cost of doing business in that realm is intense. And, but whether you're into our news coverage or into our sports coverage, I think that most can understand the reasoning and impact of having that kind of thing happening inside of the university.
4: The benefit is there, regardless of whether it affects you directly.
3: Right. Yeah. You know, as you've mentioned, you understand the reasoning for our hip hop show. That is not necessarily a direct crossover to our Frets listeners, but the importance of either is important to both.
4: Right.
3: You know, that is the whole concept behind what we do. 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
4: Kaya Cater coming up right now on your Sound Alternative. This is off of Nine Pin. The song is called Rising Down. 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

0: Music on your sound alternative from David Davis and the Warrior River Boys. That was For a Few Dollars More. Ahead of that, Jackson Grimm and the title track from his 2021 Sober Again CD. You heard a rendition of Wildwood Flower by the Hayden Triplets back in there from the Family Songbook. And Kaya Cater at the top of the set with Rising Down from Nine Pin. It's time for Stages here on your sound alternative.
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2: Welcome back to Stages on KVSC. Here's what's happening in the Granite City area and beyond. Starting off with Thursday, September 3rd, in the St. Cloud area, Monday Night Jazz will be performing at the Pioneer Place Veranda Lounge from 7 to 9:30 p.m. In the Twin Cities area, Clover's Daughter will be performing at 7th Street Entry with Call Me Fritz and Bright Young Things at 8 p.m. The show is 18+ and doors open at 7. Clung Tight will be performing at the Turf Club with DeLakes and Therapy Culture at 8 p.m. The show is 21+ and doors open at 7. Moving on to Friday, September 4th, in the St. Cloud area, Rose Lynde will be performing at the Red Carpet Main Stage at 9 p.m. Analog Vibe will be performing at the Red Carpet Keller Bar at 9 p.m. Silverada will be performing with Rambler Kane at Milk and Honey Ciders at 7 p.m. In the Twin Cities area, Black Marble will be performing with Public Circuit and Jimmy Cicero at Fine Line at 8 p.m. The show is 18+ and doors open at 7. Red Desert will be performing at Turf Club with Heavy as I and Dad's Nighttime Friends at 8 p.m. The show is 21+ and doors open at 7. Ending Friday and moving on to Saturday, September 5th, in the St. Cloud area, Corey Medina will be performing at the Pioneer Place Veranda Lounge from 8 to 11 p.m. Corey Medina is a Diné singer, songwriter, and guitarist, and is the lead singer for his band Corey Medina and Brothers. System 13 will be performing at the Red Carpet Main Stage at 9 p.m. Doors open at 8:30. In the Twin Cities area, Greek will be performing with Paco at 7th Street Entry at 7:30 p.m. The show is all ages and doors open at 6:30. Robert Lester Folsom will be performing with Oscar Lindsay at Turf Club at 8 p.m. The show is 21+ and doors open at 7. Finally, moving on to Sunday, September 6th, in the Twin Cities area, Mustard Service will be performing with Pity Party, Girls Club, Manwolves, and Chicano Mosh at Fine Line at 7:30 p.m. The show is 18+ and doors open at 7. As always, don't forget to support your local scene, and until next time, I'm Alan Sucero. Go see a show!
1: Stages on KVSE is brought to you by the booth in the corner of the venue. Did you come to the show to meet people? Not anymore. Why be a social butterfly when you could be a social sloth? The booth in the corner of the venue is easy and fun to use. Just take a seat, pull out your phone, and passive-aggressively scroll until you've stayed long enough to justify the ticket price. For a limited time only, eavesdrop on the phone call next to you and feel like a jerk about it afterward. The booth in the corner of the venue. You've already convinced yourself it's a better view of the band.
3: Stages on KVSC is brought to you by Drumstools. It's the cheapest piece of seating you own, yet you spend hours on it every night murdering not only those fills, but your back and posture as well. Let's be real, if you went to your friend's house for dinner and these stools were lining his dining room table, you'd immediately leave and go get better friends. Drumstools, a quick moment of silence for everyone who unironically calls them thrones.
0: That's what's going on in your local entertainment world coming up here for the next little while.
4: I don't recall.

0: Music from I'm With Her covering... Whoops. There you go. Still got some applause going on. Music from I'm With Her covering Paul Simon's The Obvious Child. You have to appreciate the fact that they took the time to recreate the Ladysmith Black Manzabo Mambazo drum break in there. Alice Gerard ahead of that with Keep It Off the Seat from Sun to Sun. And Valerie Smith and Becky Buller at the top with a song called Hand of Help. It is 20 minutes or so in front of 11 o'clock. I can count. I know how numbers
1: time.
0: Work. I know how things work.
1: Coming up at 11 is Woodsong.
0: So, that's right.
1: We had the conversation earlier about cutting back some of our nationally syndicated programs, mm-hmm. To which we got a very hurried phone call. Like, there's nothing happening at Woodsongs, right? We're okay? We've still got Woodsongs?
0: No. Woodsongs is safe.
1: Yes.
0: Michael Jonathan is not going anywhere.
1: Right. So, yes, we will maintain that one for you. As is, after Woodsongs, we have the Cruise of the Decades.
0: Yeah.
1: From mm-hmm. Brad Savage. That one.
0: KVC alum.
1: Yeah, Brad another Savage. KVC alum, a award-winning producer and program director of AAA-type stations and

0: producer of that particular show. And yes, we will definitely continue to hold that one down for a while yet too. But yes, it is our membership drive. We are reminding our listeners how KVSC is funded, and reminder that, you know, while we do get some money from the state through grants, through the, you know, Arts and Cultural Heritage Grant and things like that, we are not funded by St. Cloud State University. We, our operations are not. They do give us the space. They do own the license and things along those lines, but our operational costs are left to us to raise and operate ourselves. We also do not get any funding if you are a donor to other adjacent KVSC adjacent things. 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So we have a number of people that also may be members of, like, KAXC out of Grand Rapids, or WTIP, or WTSE, or KMOJ, or in the Twin Cities area, or Jazz 88 KBM, or KFAI in Minneapolis. Those are all sister stations of ours. We all operate independently, so those funds go directly to those folks. But if you want to support KVSC, you do have to come to us directly with that. And, you know, we mentioned before, funding is getting a little bit weird. Federal funding has went away. We got hit with a little bit of that, but not as bad as many others. However, that has increased the amount of pressure on other funding sources that KVSC does get money from. So some of our state dollars, state grant dollars, and arts and cultural heritage grant dollars, and even private grants are all getting hit much harder now because federal funding has dried up. So we're anticipating probably within the next 9 months of facing some a very different funding model that we're going to have to deal with. And our way of surviving our way through this is with the support of our listener members. So that's why it is so very important that now more than ever, please make that pledge, make that donation. Go get some merch off of kvscstore.org, however you want to go about it. You can call us at 320-308-KVSC, 308-5872. You can go on over to kvsc.org and click on that donate link at the top of the page. You can put in a credit card for a one-time donation if you want to do it that way. Even better yet, you want to become a KVSC backer, then do a monthly deduction out of a checking account. Makes it super easy. We've got so many ways to make this fit however you see fit for your situation. The amount is less important than the fact that you do. You just do that act. And, you know, if it's a $5 a month thing here, or a $40 one-time pledge, or a $500 one-time pledge, all of that is great. We love and respect all of those different levels. But the important thing is that you do take that action and do give us a call, go online, send in your renewal. There's a lot of people out there that are like, oh yeah, that thing's been sitting on my kitchen, you know, table for a couple of weeks. Yeah. Go ahead and send that in. That'd be great. Thanks.
1: Yeah. Jim and I will be back at the top of the hour real quick before Woodsongs, and then once at the half hour break during Woodsongs. But if you're of a mind to make your start to the, if you're of a mind to make a contribution during this first day of the Fall Pledge Drive during this folk music block, of course, you can always go online. But if you wanted to talk to either Jim or I, you are starting to run out of time a little bit. But we will get into some music now from Towns Van Zandt off of Sky Blue. This is Poncho and Lefty. You're hearing it here on your sound alternative, KVSC.

sing the blues all night long like he used to. The dusty poncho bit down south ended up in Lefty's mouth.

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I'm gonna tango till I get tuckered, sweat through my seersucker.

0: Music there on your sound alternative from Jefferson Ross, the title track from his latest Low Country Wedding. Ahead of that, you heard Denise Jordan Finley with the bizarre but true tale of the life and more interesting death of Elmer McCurdy. And Townes Van Zandt at the top of that set, starting us off with Poncho and Lefty, the classic there. It's 11 o'clock. 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You have been tuned into the Frets program. You've been joined this morning by Justin and Jim.
1: Hello.
0: Hello. Oh,
1: and almost goodbye.
0: Almost. And, you know, the reasons. We've talked about it.
1: Yes.
0: But just to recapitulate for you one more time real quick before we swing into Michael Jonathan and the Woodsongs Old Time Radio Hour, thank you so much. If you've already pledged, thank you so much if you're considering a pledge. Thank you so much if you've pledged in the past but just aren't able to this year. You are seen and understood. 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But if you have the ability, you have a couple extra coins to rub together, now would be a super great time to consider making a pledge of support to your sound alternative. 320-308-KVSC, 308-5872, or kvsc.org, or make a purchase at kvscstore.org. We'll be here one more time in the half-hour break for the midpoint of Woodsongs, but in the meantime, and as always, Jim, thank you so much
1: for your time
0: this morning. And we will be seeing you again next week. I'll be down here with Dan Seeger holding it down next week. So that will be exciting and fun times, too. In the meantime, it's time for Woodsongs here on your Sound Alternative. Thanks so much for checking in. And as always, be good to each other.
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Here's a song from an opera about Woody Guthrie. And in the opera, he's asked what he believes. And this is the aria of his answer.

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2: And welcome, everybody. We are so proud to be broadcasting this special event broadcast right here in the foothills of the Appalachian Mountains at the crossroads of America's folk and bluegrass music. 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Artists come from everywhere to be on our broadcast. We say it every single week. You don't have to be famous to be on Wood Songs. You just have to be very, very good. And that is certainly the case of both of the artists that we're presenting to you on this broadcast, and we have a wonderful Wood Songs kid. Let's get going, though. They're returning to our show. They visited us once before. They are probably one of the world's premier bluegrass bands, and let me tell you why. Because they belong to the U.S. Navy. Their job is to be the best of the best of the best, and they certainly are. This is a song called Wherever You Are. It's from the U.S. Navy bluegrass band Country Current, right here on the Wood Songs Old Time Radio.

0: It's United States Navy Bluegrass Band Country Current. Let's say hello to our chief senior musician, Mr. Pat White, on mandolin.
1: Hello.
0: Nice to see you. The idea, I mean, when I think of the U.S. Navy, I'm not thinking about some guy with a banjo or mandolin on the boat. So to explain the idea that the United States Navy has with presenting a bluegrass band literally all over the world. You guys go all over the place.
1: Yes. Well, actually, banjo was like one of the first instruments on some of the old ships.
0: I understand they use it as a paddle. So.
1: Or anchor. You know,
0: an anchor.
1: So back in 1973 when the band was formed, it's an American style form of music, country and bluegrass, and we do both, by the way. We have a bluegrass band here down here today, and you know, we play for a lot of foreign dignitaries and that kind of thing, and there's no better way to present a little piece of Americana than having a well-tuned, if you will, bluegrass band.
0: And bluegrass certainly is one of the genuine American art forms, and I think Bill Monroe would be very proud of what you guys are doing. And let's also say hello to Mr. Kenny Ray Horton playing guitar next to you. We kid, you're playing guitar, of course, and we kid about the banjos, but it was a banjo player that actually started the idea of the bluegrass band.
2: That's exactly right. Mr. Bill Emerson in 1973 was invited to join the United States Navy. He was playing for the Country Gentlemen at the time, their banjo player. And they formed a country unit around him at the time. And then in 1989, the bluegrass branched out from there, and we became the only sanctioned bluegrass band in any military in the world. So what you're seeing up here today is truly one of a kind. So,
0: And you handle much of the lead vocals for this group, so when the radio audience is hearing the lead singer, that would be yourself.
2: That's me for now. Previously, I've taken the place of a couple of different folks, but the last person to hold the spot was retired Master Chief Wayne Taylor, and that was about 10 years ago, and I have a few years left before I retire, and there will be someone else that will continue on the tradition of Country Current.
0: There are six spectacular musicians in Country Current. We're going to meet them all. They are from the United States Navy. This is a tune called Somehow Tonight. It is Country Current on the Wood Songs, Old Time Radio.

It's the United States Navy bluegrass band. They're called Country Current. Six amazing musicians. We're going to get back to them shortly. Can you imagine the United States Air Force has one of the world's premier Celtic bands? Well, they do, and they've got a CD called As I Roved Out from Washington, D.C. in the United States Air Force. It's Celtic Air on the Woodsongs, Old Time Radio.

0: Grilling percussion by Senior Master Sergeant Dennis Hoffman. Celtic Air and brilliant fiddle playing by Emily Wellington. My goodness.
1: Thank you.
0: And let's talk to Master Sergeant Emily for a second. This was a song that you wrote.
1: It was, yes. Okay.
0: What is your background on the fiddle? Are you classically trained, or did you learn fiddle playing, which is, you know, by the heart?
1: I am classically trained. I started when I was just a little girl at three, doing the Suzuki method, and I did classical music basically through college. But along the way, I had teachers that did a little bit of American bluegrass fiddling along the way. And then when I joined this group, I just started picking up different flavors of fiddling, and I've been doing it ever since.
0: Which do you prefer? Which do you like better?
1: At this point in my life, I prefer this. I prefer feeling and making up, you know, what I want to add to the music, what I think what might sound good just at that point, and doing what feels good to me.
0: And we have got Master Sergeant Joe Houghton. Matter of fact, let's say hi to Joe real quick. He's playing the acoustic guitar.
2: Good evening.
0: So Celtic Air, I mean, a Celtic band in the United States Air Force. Who would have thunk it?
2: Not me.
0: So how did you become part of Celtic Air? How did you personally become part
2: personally,
0: of it?
2: Personally, I joined the Air Force 10 years ago, and I had no guitar or stringed instrument training whatsoever. And my friend Julia Brundage, who is not with us tonight, she's
0: the founder. Yeah.
2: Correct. And so she's actually deployed in the Middle East right now with another band. And she asked me, would you like to play some Irish music? And I said, I would love to. What do you need me to do? She said, play guitar. And I said, well, I can figure that out, I think. So I went to YouTube and I figured it out.
0: So you learned the guitar specifically to perform with Celtic Air.
2: That's right.
0: My goodness, you have also another Master Sergeant, Dennis Hoffman. It's nice to have you here. You double on accordion and percussion.
3: Yes, sir.
0: So as a young person, let me ask you this. How long have you been in the Air Force?
3: I've been in the Air Force now for 14 and a half years.
0: 14 and a half years. And so you were like 5 years old when you...
3: Three.
0: So you're a young fella. You decide to come into the Air Force so that you can fly multi-million dollar aircraft and hopefully play a Bodron.
3: Absolutely.
0: So... what is the thinking process
3: there? Most of us who come into the Air Force band come in... after going to music school for either a bachelor's degree or master's degree, to get that training. The Air Force has auditions when openings come available, and we were all fortunate enough to win positions with the band.
0: And so you do take this music overseas, though. You do take it to the troops and stuff and other audiences, yes?
3: Yes, we do. In fact, this group was deployed back in 2010 to do just that.
0: To go overseas and support the... You're going to treat us to an unreleased tune that is called Fare Thee Well. It's Celtic Air on the Wood Songs, Old Time Radio.

0: From the United States Air Force, Celtic Air, and fare thee well. If you want to know more about Celtic Air, if you want to revisit the broadcast that you're listening to, you just go to our website. It's woodsongs.com. 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
0: There they are, from the United States Navy. They were here Wonderful bluegrass band. Hello, everybody, and welcome to our broadcast from the historic Lyric Theater in our hometown of Lexington, Kentucky. We're broadcasting worldwide on over 500 radio stations, and it's such an honor to have such a big audience. We're also broadcasting on public television from coast to coast. 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We're also on American Forces Radio Network. That puts this show, these artists, on the air in 173 nations worldwide, plus every single military base in the world, plus every single U.S. naval ship in the world, plus every single Coast Guard vessel in North America. And as always, we want to say hello to all the men and women that are working, listening, and their families. And speaking of the American Forces Radio Network, we got a very interesting email this afternoon before we went on the air, specifically from Curtis Eckstein and Scott Stover, who are the directors of American Forces Radio Network. And essentially they say, hey, WoodSongs folks, we just wanted to let you know that we are, now let me preface this. 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And to make a long story short, they're not only doubling the broadcast time, they're adding yet another channel for WoodSongs to broadcast on worldwide on American Forces Radio Network. So, isn't that nice? This is the part of the show that I really look forward to. We dedicate a little segment of our show to some kid somewhere that's just a wonderful musical talent. They don't win anything. They don't come in second. We just celebrate their wonderfulness, and we call them WoodSongs Kids. She is a Christiana Jonikas. Did I say that right?
10: Christiana.
0: Pretty Christiana. What a pretty name, Christiana. So, are you homeschooled or do you go to public school?
10: I'm homeschooled.
0: You're homeschooled, and I know your mom and dad spend a lot of time. They're very devoted to you and very supportive of you, right?
10: Yes, sir.
0: So, what is your home life like musically? I mean, do you sit around with the banjo in front of the TV set, or do you like sit on the front porch and play?
10: More like on the front porch. I really enjoy being outside and playing with my dad. My dad's just started playing the guitar a couple years ago. And he's taken me all over the United States with fiddle contests. So
0: you have a fiddler's background, right?
10: Yes.
0: Now you've been playing the banjo for like years and years and centuries and decades, right?
10: Actually, 8 months.
0: 8 months she's been playing the banjo. So why do you suppose you got so ding dang good so ding dang quick?
10: Well, I guess what you really love, it kind of expresses itself with the desire to practice and the desire to make people happy, and makes myself happy, and I just enjoy doing it so much. So.
0: Well, I like that answer very much. That's good, because that's the right attitude. You know, the greatest currency of all the arts is love. And if you have love in your heart for what you're doing, it doesn't matter if you have a career with it, because it'll always bring you joy.
10: Right?
0: You don't have to have your livelihood for music to be part of your life. And I'm sure your mom and dad teach you that.
10: Yes,
0: as well. She's 14 years old from Sherv, Ohio, and she's going to play a wonderful song called Over the Waterfall on her banjo.

0: 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You can find some of the music of Six Strings Soldier online. If you go to soundcloud.com, just put Six Strings Soldier in the search and you'll come up with some of this music. But we've got right here playing banjo, Sergeant First Class Thomas Lindsay.
1: Thanks for having us.
0: It's a pleasure.
1: Yeah.
0: So originally from Daytona Beach, Florida.
1: Daytona Beach, Florida.
0: And you're sort of like a career musician with the military.
1: I am. I've been in the Army for 21 years. I'm coming up on 22 years here pretty soon.
0: Wow. Yeah. And so how does one become a member of the military and say, I want to play guitar for you?
1: Well, that's a good question. It happens in a couple different ways. The normal Army band field that we know, you do an audition and you get a score. You always make sure you do that first before you go in the Army. Because you can, yeah, they will tell you, oh yeah,
0: seriously?
1: You can be a guitar. Oh yeah. They'll tell you, you can be a guitar player or whatever. You can be an artist, mm-hmm. but all you have to do is just go into infantry and then you can change later. It doesn't work like that.
0: Yeah.
1: So we take an audition. We make sure that that's going to be our job. And we come in, and that's what we do. And it's a great job to have. We love it.
0: Well, it's nice to have you. Nice to have you here.
1: Oh, thanks for having us. Appreciate it.
0: Staff Sergeant Brandon Boron. I mean, the purpose of Six String Soldier. What do you think the targeted goal of the group and the music is?
2: Well, first and foremost.

0: foremost, it's to get out and to meet people and to represent their sons and daughters and their neighbors that, you know, they can't see what they do all the time, but we're out to meet people, shake hands, and hopefully put a smile on their face and represent the excellence that is the Army.
1: And is most of your performances... Is most of your performances in front of civilians, or is it mostly fellow soldiers?
0: It's both. It's a nice healthy bit of both. And we're very honored to have a lot of veterans and fellow soldiers attend concerts. Mm-hmm. And often, you know, as I said earlier, we get to perform in veterans' homes. We've had the opportunity to go downrange to Iraq and Afghanistan collectively and perform for the troops there and try to just give them a little bit of a taste of home.
1: I wonder what the enemy would do if they saw the banjo. Makes you wonder.
0: I got to perform for the enemy, actually.
1: Did you really?
0: Tell me about that. Iraq. It was fantastic. It was really fantastic.
1: How did that happen?
0: And you know, I'm using the word enemy. Obviously, at the time, they were quite friendly. So I would consider them friends. But, I mean, that's the amazing thing about music, that you can play music and understand each other perfectly.
1: It's a universal language, isn't it?
0: Without the language, exactly.
1: Mm-hmm. And it does draw people together no matter what.
0: That is absolutely true. That is absolutely true.
1: Well, let's get into the music that you do perform. This is a tune called I've Been There. It's the title of the album, available on SoundCloud. This is Six String Soldier on the Woods Songs, Old Time Radio Hour.

0: the jump.
1: Thank you.
0: It's the title cut of their album, available on SoundCloud. I've Been There is the name of the song. Six String Soldier is the name of the group from the United States Army, as we celebrate the music of this military branch. Such good musicians, don't you think? They're just so solid. It's an honor to have them here. If you want to revisit this broadcast, all you have to do is go to our website, woodsongs.com, click on the archive page. This is show number 893. You get to see what you're hearing on the radio, Six String Soldier, as well as our next group. They are an ensemble of five of classically trained, brilliant musicians. They're going to do a tune called Tango and Waltz. Welcome them back. It's Pentagon Winds on the Wood Songs, Old Time Radio Hour.

0: Tango and Waltz from the United States Army Pentagon wins. Let's say hi to Sergeant Major Daniel Bolds.
1: Hello.
0: Describe the bassoon, because it is an unusual and it's a large woodwind instrument.
2: It's a very unusual instrument. Most people don't let their kids play the bassoon. So most people that play the bassoon start on a different instrument. It's because it's very difficult to play. It requires large hands. It's a double reed instrument. Bassoons themselves are expensive.
0: That's like about 4.5 feet long.
2: What you can't see is the instrument wraps over on itself. So down at the bottom here, it's a tube that wraps around itself. It's a pretty intricate piece of plumbing. But
0: you could hide a bazooka in that.
2: You could.
0: So now the really important part about you, personally, aside from the fact that you're a brilliant musician and a bassoon player, which that in itself makes you unique, you are also from Lexington, Kentucky.
2: I am.
1: Go Cats. Yeah.
3: Hometown boy.
0: So we're going to fire you guys up. I can't believe that our whole hour is completed, but they are going to perform a very special treat for the audience here as we conclude the hours. We celebrated the music of two brilliant bands from the United States Army. This is a tune called Ballad of the Green Beret. It is Pentagon Winds on the Wood Songs, Old Time Radio.

0: Wasn't it wonderful having Pentagon Wins on our broadcast? Thank you, guys. And also from the United States Army, six-string soldier. You know, as we were talking during the show, especially to Staff Sergeant Brandon Boron, music is a universal language. You can play it to friends. You could play it to those not your friends. It draws people together. Music is a universal language. Bill Monroe said that this front porch music has brought more people together and made more friends than any other kind of music in the world. And how true is that, especially as the world condition around us gets more strained? We need friendly sounds. We need friendly ideas. We need friendly music to draw people together. And that's what these folks do with the United States Army. And we're so grateful, aren't we, that the Army would get these folks to come bring us on our show. In the 1920s, a music publisher named Frank Liddig said something very wise. He says, you know, a few chords strummed on any instrument does more good in this world than the combined efforts of every politician that ever lived. And you know, the reason that works is because music and musicians are the ultimate peacemaker. Nobody fights when you get them to listen. And Pentagon Wins gets people to listen. Six-string soldiers gets people to stop and listen. That is the ultimate peacemaking idea in the world, in the universe, in the history of mankind. And we're so grateful for these artists. You also, as an audience, we're grateful to you too. My name is Michael Jonathan. I am a folk singer. I am a song farmer. We'll see you next week on the Woods.
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6: Diane, 11:30 a.m., September 20th. Entering the city of St. Cloud, 265 miles south of the Canadian border, 93 miles west of the state line. 88 degrees on a fair day. Okay, looks like I'll be meeting with KVSC. Shouldn't be too hard to remember that. They'll be at the Red Carpet Nightclub at 4 p.m. I guess they're going to reveal the theme of their 48th annual trivia weekend at 5 p.m. This is where questions go to die. When I finish there, I'll be sure to set a reminder to register my team for trivia when registration opens on December 7th, 2026. I'm sure the station manager will be able to answer any questions I have.
7: KVSC is hosting the reveal party for our 48th annual trivia weekend on September 20th at the Red Carpet Nightclub in St. Cloud. The party starts at 4 p.m., but the reveal is happening at 5 p.m. And just an FYI between you and me, the theme is not Twin Peaks. 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
9: 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And 90s Gen X slacker word poetry, courtesy of Nicole Blackman and the German industrial band KMFDM. 30s blues and marriage troubles from a female perspective, and In Memoriam, remembering Tim Curry and Dolly Parton and J.P. Morgan. We'll begin in 1911. With a vaudeville singer by the name of Gene Green, this is one of the earliest examples of scat singing that dates back to about 1909, written by pianist Charlie Strait. This 1911 version is by the ragtime king, Gene Green, very well known on the vaudeville comedy scene. This is just a silly number. I hope you enjoy the King of the Bungalows, Gene Green, on Cruisin' the Decades.

be gorillas, apes, monks and chimpanzees. Who will be ever ready at the mic call? Well, I will be that kingazoo, the ruler high on my bungalow. And when I ride across the mighty

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When on the foga don't I'll take my stagger ragga dan. 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Be the dooga looka dooka dooka dooka grand. 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I will.

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on Cruisin' the Decades, 100 Years of Music, Ain't No Tellin'. That's Mississippi John Hurt from 1928 on Cruisin' the Decades. You can follow along and catch all of our playlists at cruisinthedecades.com. I'm Brad Savage, and now we keep it in the blues with kind of a comical number from the female perspective, The Married Girl's Troubles. This is a singer named Hazel Scherf. And as far as most music historians can figure out, this is the only record that Hazel Scherf ever released. It was 1934. The Married Girl's Blues on Cruisin' the Decades.

After amassing an absurd record library that takes up his entire basement, host Brad Savage decided to share over 100 years of music with the world, from super-powered shortwave broadcasters via internet streaming and on the top independent community and music radio stations across North America and the world. This is Cruisin' the Decades, 100 Years of Music.

real important record in jazz music history right there. Manteca, that is Dizzy Gillespie from 1947. Bebop and Afro-Cuban jazz. Dizzy Gillespie joined by Cuban percussionist Chano Pozo. This is Cruise in the Decades. And in a few minutes, In Memoriam, Tim Curry, Dolly Parton, and J.P. Morgan. Let's do 1952, one of the signature tunes in the career for Pearl Bailey. This is Takes Two to Tango on Cruisin' the Decades.

0: It takes two. 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Darling, it always takes two. And I'm with you.
1: 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This is the global edition of Cruisin' the Decades with Brad Savage. 100 years of music, one song per decade.

In 1968, a function at the Junction. Shorty Long, name-checking other songs and artists in that fine number, cruising the decades, 100 years of music, turning the page to 1970. This is a groove right here. This is Eighth Day. This was a number 11 R&B hit, and it reached number 28 on the Hot 100. She's

0: From the studios of the Summit.fm in Akron, Ohio, USA, this is Cruisin' the Decades with Brad Savage.
1: Sadly, this time around, we have quite a in memoriam segment. We'll start in 1979. With Tim Curry. This is a few years after the Rocky Horror Picture Show and a decent sizable hit in underground and new wave worlds. This is Tim Curry, I Do the Rock on Cruisin' the Decades.

cruising the decades in memoriam. Actor, singer, Tim Curry, I Do the Rock. And also remembering the legendary Dolly Parton.

is Cruising the Decades, 100 years of music, remembering Dolly Parton and remembering Tim Curry and remembering J.P. Morgan, who died recently at age 94. One of the biggest female pop singers of the 1950s, J.P. Morgan had 5 hit records in 1955 alone and hit duets with Perry Como. She later became a pretty major television personality. She had her own variety show, many appearances on The Tonight Show, and for a whole later generation, panelist on The Gong Show. It was a remarkable career that stretched from big band pop to some of the wildest television of the 1970s. Remembering J.P. Morgan on Cruisin' the Decades in 1955, The Longest Walk.

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Cruisin' the Decades.

from Iceland. Bjork, Big Time Sensuality. That's 1993. Let's do a 90s bonus track and a spoken word piece of sorts. Or it was initially a spoken word piece, and then the German industrial band KMFDM worked it into their album Extort in 1996. This is a really interesting composition. An interesting piece of music. It's barely even a song. This is Dogma featuring Nicole Blackman. This is KMF.

to lose because we don't have anything.

That's a 2004 release from Iron and Wine, Free Until They Cut Me Down. On Cruising the Decades, we're up to 2013 and a band that came out of Cincinnati. This is The National, Don't Swallow the Cap, on Cruising the Decades.

That is The National from 2013 on Cruise in the Decades. Now we're up to present day, a 2026 single, collaboratively a single from Steve Earle with Los Lobos on Cruise in the Decades, 100 years of music.

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2: 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You just heard Cruisin' the Decades, brought to you by Brad Savage. And now, you're listening to KVSC's Alt Shift program. I'm Jean, and I'll be here for the next 3 hours, I believe. And as I'm sure you're familiar, it is also our KVSC Fall Membership Drive. A little hoot and hollering for the KVSC Membership Drive. So I'll be talking about that a lot during this show. But what I also want to mention is that I would like to make this show as interactive as possible for you, the listener. So I would absolutely love nothing more than you to put in requests, and I can do my darndest best to go in the studio, find it. If we have it, awesome. Maybe an artist, I can find what we have of theirs. But it'd be super fun. I can play the tunes that you want to hear, and just all around good radio and a good time. But again, I mean, it is KVSC's Fall Membership Drive. So if you are financially able to do so, you could also donate to KVSC. You can go to the website and you can donate there, or you can call in. I'll give you the number in at the end of this, but you can call in. I'll pick up the phone, say hello, and then I'll write down your information and if you'd like to donate, how much. And then, that's kind of it. So let's get into a good show here. I was browsing the records earlier. I try to play as many vinyl as I physically can manage on my shows, just because one, physically manage, I will lose track of them and where they go. So only a handful. But I was looking through and I just kind of got stuck and I kind of got lost. I was looking for the Cocteau Twins Heaven or Las Vegas record and I just couldn't stop grabbing more off the shelf. So we are not going to start with the Cocteau Twins, but we are going to start with the Psychedelic Furs. We're going to take a listen to their, this is from their 1988 release, All of This and Nothing, but I'm sure you're familiar with the track Pretty in Pink. So we'll get started with that, then we'll roll right on into Iggy Pop, and then a debut record from the Black Watch right here on KVSC. And as I promised, you can call in. I'll give you a second to get your phone out because I know sometimes you just kind of tell you the number and you're like, wait, hold on, I don't have my app pulled out, or I don't have a phone at the ready. 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

all the way left on your radio dial, 88.1 FM, KVSC. That was from the Black Watch, with their track Record Shop Girl, from their debut record, St. Valentine. We are rocking with vinyl here on on today's edition of the Alt Shift. Again, I can't help myself. It's so much fun. I think it brings you back to where music began. I mean, following cruising the decades with 100 years of music, and then having vinyls, what really started out with really the first way you could listen to music, then CD, and then playing from digital. 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A little truly does go a long way. One of my favorite shows that we have here at the station is The Menu. I, not to brag, came up with the name, really happy about it. But it holds a collection of artist interviews that students are able to talk to musicians that visit pretty often, like First Ave venues, but they're visiting Minneapolis. And so students here at KVSC, especially directors, get the chance and the wonderful opportunity to talk to musicians about their music. We also have a wonderful subsection of it where it's album, choice album. So far we've done Tracy Chapman's self-titled Tracy Chapman. I did that one. Love Tracy Chapman. And then we also had Phoebe Bridgers' Punisher and more to come. But this upcoming edition of The Menu, I believe we have an interview with Aurora. So that's pretty exciting. We've had Mini Trees last week. We've had a collection of wonderful names on the list here. So it's, again, a wonderful opportunity that we are able to do things like this, but only because of listener support. So let me tell you what's coming up first, and then I'll give you the number once again. In light of The Menu, I want to play Tracy Chapman straight off the vinyl. I'm sure you've heard the Divergence promo floating around KVSC where you hear Pixie deep cuts off the vinyl. And so I'm going to do that off of Tracy Chapman's record, self-titled record. We'll take a listen to Mountain of Things, and then honestly roll from there. I got a few more records to keep it moving here, but I got Tracy Chapman, Mountains of Things, on the way. But first, here is the number that you can call in to support if you are able to do so. We got 320-308-KVSC. 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
1: Phoebe Bridgers with Bobby right here on 88.1 FM KVSC. I'm Jean, and you are here for today's edition of the Alt Shift during our wonderful KVSC Fall membership drive. Can't let you forget. You gotta know. In the meantime, before Phoebe, we heard Eels with Railroad Man. And to kick off, we had Tracy Chapman with Mountain of Things from her self-titled 88 release, Tracy Chapman, which is such a wonderful song. It was one of the ones that I reviewed on the menu when I did the album review, and it will be one of my favorite songs of hers alongside Fast Car, Talking About a Revolution. And then from there, I just keep listing more of her songs because they're so wonderful. But yeah, hope you enjoyed. Let's keep on rolling through. I have a little Granite City weather report coming your way because today is the day to get outside and enjoy. It's looking like a warm, cool 68 degrees outside right now. We're looking at a high of 70, so not much warmer than it is already. But honestly, that's for the better. I have officially broken out my fall wardrobe, and I'm so excited. We're looking at a low of 49 tonight. Again, it'll be sunny all day, so perfect to get out and enjoy. Tomorrow, Sunday, high of 69, low of 46. Again, a partly sunny day there, but otherwise a beautiful day, another one to get out and enjoy. Then keep in mind that there will be rain on Monday. We're looking at a high of 66 and a low of 52. Showers are very likely. It's a showers likely and then more showers. So there's a high chance of precipitation early Monday. So expect it in the morning. And then it should continue into the afternoon there with a low of 52 degrees. And if we want to, we can take a look at Tuesday. I can do a four-day weather report. We're looking at a high of 68 and a low of 46. If you're like, oh no, rain, don't worry because Tuesday, it will be sunny all over again. Again, high of 68, low of 46, bright and sunny. And that's really all you have to worry about is Monday, it being rainy. Luckily, there's no Monday Night Live on Monday, so I don't have to walk in the rain, but there is a Monday Night Live coming up, just announced. I'm so excited. For those who are not familiar, I am the host of Monday Night Live, the talent coordinator, and the host. So I am over the moon, super excited about this upcoming season here. So you'll have to tune in. Once we get more later into the show, I'll play some Monday Night Live tracks. Just, you know, because I can. Because I'm the DJ right now. Unless someone says otherwise. But in the meantime, I have other tunes to throw your way. I have to stick to the format. So I got some new releases. We'll take a listen to the very well-known Snow Patrol with their track These Alarms. This track also features Kylie Minogue. Then even further, I have Shannon Leigh and Clips on the way. But just another friendly reminder, we couldn't do anything like bring you music, bring you new shows, bring you Monday Night Live without listener support. 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Now let's get right into these tunes.

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Fireworks will send a message, iridescent. Slow them down like Robitussin. If you rush in, at your door and we address them, we gon' bless them. Tried to bring them, should've left them. Learn my lesson, poker faces keep them guessing.

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1: Clips with Mike Tyson blow to the face right here on Your Sound Alternative, 88.1 FM, KVSC. Before that, we had Shannon Light with I Need More Water and Snow Patrol with Kylie Minogue with These Alarms, their latest single. Again, you're listening to KVSC College and Community Radio. On the way, I have more tunes coming your way. We'll hear from Widowspeak, which they were also an artist featured on the menu. Super cool, super awesome. And then I have the Blue Nile and Lorraine on the way. You know what? You know what? I can't help myself. If there's time, I'm going to play, what's his name? Liz Long. And we're going to listen to his album Alouette. And I'll pick a random track. I can't stop myself from playing it whenever I see a French word in any of the tracks here, because Liz Long is a artist from Quebec, and he's been releasing music for a minute, and it just scratches the French itch in my brain. So y'all have to deal with it too. So we're going to listen to Widowspeak, the Blue Nile, Lorraine, and Liz Long as well. But first, a little community announcement. In the community interest, KVSC reminds you that the First Presbyterian Church of Foley is presenting their annual Fall Festival on Wednesday, September 16th. A portion of the proceeds from this event will be donated to the local families experiencing major medical expenses. The First Presbyterian Church will serve a pulled pork dinner from 4:30 to 7 p.m., with dine-in and takeout options both available. There will also be a bake sale, a marketplace, and a silent auction as part of this event. That's another community reminder from your friends at KVSC. You can get more information about this event at our website, kvsc.org. Go to the events tab and the area events page. Isn't that so cool? Go to a fall festival and you can support families in need. Isn't that so awesome? So go check it out. Again, that is, I believe, the 16th at 4:30 p.m. at the Presbyterian Church, September 16th. That is just days away. So why not go? So clear your schedule that day. Clear your schedule for that time, specifically. I don't know what else you have going on, but stop on by. In the meantime, let's listen to some more tunes during this KVSC membership drive week. This, I believe it goes for about 10 days, really. KVSC fall membership drive started today. Today is the 12th, if you do not know the day, because I didn't. She came in. I'm kidding. But we will round out our membership drive on September 20th, and that's when the day we will also announce the trivia theme. So our trivia reveal party is on Sunday, September 20th at the Red Carpet, new location. Typically, it's just outside of Stewart Hall, but I guess we got in with the Red Carpet this year, which I'm excited. I mean, I'm always looking to see what the theme is every year. Personally, I really hope it is, like, Greek-themed. Like, I mean, the Odyssey just came out, and I'm actually obsessed with the Iliad and the Odyssey and Greek mythology. So I think it'd be really cool if that's what it was, if they just flip-flop it to what I want it to be in the meantime. But that's probably not going to be it. But that's my guess. Make your trivia guesses now. Send it in at, you can call in and let me know, but prefer you would text in at the KVSC line or go to the website and tip-tap away on whatever device you got and say, I think the theme is going to be, and then let me know. 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Again, 320-308-KVSC. Now, here's the tunes you have been waiting for. Here's Widowspeak with Angel Number.

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2: 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Here's what's happening in the Granite City area and beyond. Starting off with Thursday, September 3rd, in the St. Cloud area, Monday Night Jazz will be performing at the Pioneer Place Veranda Lounge from 7 to 9:30 p.m. In the Twin Cities area, Clover's Daughter will be performing at 7th Street Entry with Call Me Fritz and Bright Young Things at 8 p.m. The show is 18+ and doors open at 7. Clung Tight will be performing at the Turf Club with DeLakes and Therapy Culture at 8 p.m. The show is 21+ and doors open at 7. Moving on to Friday, September 4th, in the St. Cloud area, Rose Lynde will be performing at the Red Carpet Main Stage at 9 p.m. Analog Vibe will be performing at the Red Carpet Keller Bar at 9 p.m. Silverada will be performing with Rambler Kane at Milk and Honey Ciders at 7 p.m. In the Twin Cities area, Black Marble will be performing with Public Circuit and Jimmy Cicero at Fine Line at 8 p.m. The show is 18+ and doors open at 7. Red Desert will be performing at Turf Club with Heavy as I and Dad's Nighttime Friends at 8 p.m. The show is 21+ and doors open at 7. Ending Friday and moving on to Saturday, September 5th, in the St. Cloud area, Corey Medina will be performing at the Pioneer Place Veranda Lounge from 8 to 11 p.m. Corey Medina is a Diné singer, songwriter, and guitarist, and is the lead singer for his band Corey Medina and Brothers. System 13 will be performing at the Red Carpet Main Stage at 9 p.m. Doors open at 8:30. In the Twin Cities area, Greek will be performing with Paco at 7th Street Entry at 7:30 p.m. The show is all ages and doors open at 6:30. Robert Lester Folsom will be performing with Oscar Lindsay at Turf Club at 8 p.m. The show is 21+ and doors open at 7. Finally, moving on to Sunday, September 6th, in the Twin Cities area, Mustard Service will be performing with Pity Party, Girls Club, Manwolves, and Chicano Mosh at Fine Line at 7:30 p.m. The show is 18+ and doors open at 7. As always, don't forget to support your local scene, and until next time, I'm Alan Sucero. Go see a show!
1: Stages on KVSC is brought to you by the booth in the corner of the venue. Did you come to the show to meet people? Not anymore. Why be a social butterfly when you could be a social sloth? The booth in the corner of the venue is easy and fun to use. Just take a seat, pull out your phone, and passive-aggressively scroll until you've stayed long enough to justify the ticket price. For a limited time only, eavesdrop on the phone call next to you and feel like a jerk about it afterward. The booth in the corner of the venue. You've already convinced yourself it's a better view of the band.
3: Stages on KVSC is brought to you by Drum Stools. It's the cheapest piece of seating you own, yet you spend hours on it every night murdering not only those fills, but your back and posture as well. Let's be real, if you went to your friend's house for dinner and these stools were lining his dining room table, you'd immediately leave and go get better friends. Drum Stools, a quick moment of silence for everyone who unironically calls them thrones.
4: And let's take that moment of silence really quick. Every time I hear that at the end of Stages, it makes me sit a little taller. I correct my posture just a little bit because, I mean, I don't have a throne, but I do have a squeaky rolly chair, which is also not optimal for my posture and my overall spine health. But that's not of your concern, but mine. And what your concern should be on is what you just heard. We had Widow's Peak with Angel Number. That was real fun. Widow's Peak. Like I said, we had them on the menu. We got to interview them before they came here for a show. And it's so cool. I love the menu. Hopefully so do you. And that's one of the many programs that we are only able to do because of support through primarily our membership drives. So if you would like to support, consider going to kvsc.org and supporting there. In the meantime, let me tell you what's coming up next, and then I'll talk more about KVSC. Ugh, who wants to hear about KVSC during the membership drive? So I have Loren on the way as promised. Yeah, let me cut it short just a little bit. And I got Liz Long with Corre on the way because, again, I have to scratch that itch. I'm so sorry. It's just something I got to do. In the meantime, I think this is a good chance to reflect on how long I've been here at KVSC. I started here at the station when I first got to SCSU. I started as a freshman, and it was my orientation, the first few days on campus, and I was kind of nervous, but I was really excited for all the new opportunities that you know, college would offer. And so I did everything I could, biting off a little bit more than I could chew to start out my freshman year. I wanted to be a part of everything. And something I really was concerned about was fulfilling my passions, just because at the time I was going for a math and science degree, an engineering degree, really. And my fear was losing my hobbies and my passions for the sake of my career. And so I really wanted something that would still, you know, fill my cup in a way. And so while I was out and about doing everything I could to keep up with my hobbies, to stick to my passions, I came across KVSC, and little did I know, they wanted new DJs. So they had a little sign-up sheet, I put in my information, and from there, I guess the rest is history. I DJed for a year, and then I ended up becoming the training director for a semester, then the assistant program director, and then M&L host and program director. So I honestly have to admit, I would not be at SCSU if it wasn't for KVSC. If I wasn't doing something else, if I wasn't in a different club, I don't think I would have stuck around, just because KVSC offers so many wonderful opportunities, at least for me, for M&L, for program directing. It's a wonderful resume builder, but I also still very much get to pour into my own cup every time I host a show, every time I listen to KVSC, always take a new track from whoever's DJing. It's really fun. So I love what I do, and I can only do it because of listener support and because of these drives and because of the different things that we do here at the station. 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

0: all the way left on your radio dial, 88.1 FM KVSC. You just heard Elbow with One Day Like This. And before that was the Army, the Navy with Stars Stay Awake. And to kick off the set, to kick off the hour, really, we had Loren with Free Wheeling. Lead back set there to kind of ease into the 2 o'clock hour. We'll keep it rolling because I have the Amps on the way. The Amps, obviously, American alternative rock band, formed by Kim Deal back in 1995 while the Breeders were on hiatus. So this will be a fun tune to kick off the next set with. Then I have Wolf Baby Cup and Mary in the Junkyard. Isn't that a fun college radio set coming at you? So we got super sick tunes coming your way next. But first, I do have a little bit about community events, what's going on in the area, because KVSC reminds you that the Paramount Center for the Arts hosts the annual Journey Around the World performance on Monday, October 5th, presented by St. Cloud State University and the St. Cloud City, in the city of St. Cloud. Journey Around the World is a celebration of the diversity that is found in our community. This one-night-only performance brings SCSU students to the stage to express their cultural heritage through song, dance, and comedy skits. The show begins at 6 p.m. That's another community reminder of your friends at KVSC. You can get more information about this event at our website, kvsc.org. 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Say this every time, clear your calendar, make sure you are there on October 5th at 6 p.m. at the Paramount Center for the Arts. And it looks like it's free as well. So isn't that a fun way to spend your afternoon, your evening? Now let's roll into what's on the way. Again, it's the KVSC Fall Membership Drive. Just as a friendly reminder, KVSC is doing amazing things as of late. We always do amazing things. I was a little hair flip there. We've been doing great things for a long time, but specifically, more recently, KVSC has been hosting debates. The most recent one was a mayoral debate I don't know if it was last week or the week before, but it was very recently, and it was a very informative listen if you are a citizen who is doing their civil duty and participating in their community and learning about what the people who represent them represent. So that's really interesting, and we have one coming up, so I'll let you take a little listen and we'll get right back to the tunes.
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0: To be honest, when I listened to the last one, they did such a wonderful job, and it really helped me make an informative decision on who I would vote for. 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I haven't looked at it recently, so I don't know exactly what we got going on. But to my knowledge, we had Fretz mugs, we had beanies, we had lounge pants, sweatshirts, t-shirts, a lot. So I'm hoping that we got more going on. You can also donate by calling in. And I promise I will answer the phone if you call. I have been adverse in the past, but I have my big boy pants on, so I'm ready. I'm not scared anymore. You can call in at 320-308-KVSC. Again, that is 320-308-KVSC.

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Before that, we had Wolf Baby Cup with Concentricity. Yeah, I think that's how you pronounce it. And the Amps with Tip City from the release Pacer. Again, you're listening to College and Community Radio here on KVSC. On the way, I have the Smashing Pumpkins. I can't help myself. I'm sorry. It is fall, and that is when the Smashing Pumpkins peak. Smashing Pumpkins listening time. No, that didn't make sense. I listen to them in the fall. I hope you do too. I mean, Smashing Pumpkins. Halloween. We're going to listen to Cherub Rock from their release, Siamese Dream. Then even further, I have Touch Girl Apple Blossom with the track Tell, and then Black Marble even further on the way. I will admit, this is kind of a fall set coming your way because I love fall and I will always put in tunes that remind me of the season. And also in light of that, I said this on the last Alt Shift, so I don't expect you to have listened and to be knowing of it, but I recently got apple flavored coffee in light of fall and it finally being cool enough. So I made that on my way in, and I'm walking here, but I put in a caramel like drizzle into it to sweeten it, and it's a caramel apple latte. So that is what I have been enjoying throughout this whole show here. So maybe that's why there's an extra kick in my step this afternoon. And that's why we got Touch Girl Apple Blossom on the way. But first we got Smashing Pumpkins, Touch Girl Apple Blossom, and Black Marble. But first, I have to remind you once again, KVSC is about different perspectives, and it's our KVSC Fall Membership Drive. 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

0: Diane, 11:30 a.m., September 20th, entering the city of St. Cloud, 265 miles south of the Canadian border, 93 miles west of the state line. 88 degrees on a fair day. Okay, looks like I'll be meeting with KVSC. Shouldn't be too hard to remember that. They'll be at the Red Carpet Nightclub at 4 p.m. I guess they're going to reveal the theme of their 48th annual trivia weekend at 5 p.m. This is where questions go to die. When I finish there, I'll be sure to set a reminder to register my team for trivia when registration opens on December 7th, 2026. I'm sure the station manager will be able to answer any questions I have.
1: KVSC is hosting the reveal party for our 48th annual trivia weekend on September 20th at the Red Carpet Nightclub in St. Cloud. The party starts at 4 p.m., but the reveal is happening at 5 p.m. And just an FYI between you and me, the theme is not Twin Peaks. You're gonna have to keep guessing.

Anything by Black Marble right here on KVSC, your sound alternative. Before that, we had Tell by Touch Girl Apple Blossom and Tara Brock by The Smashing Pumpkins to kick off the set there. A fall set, if you will. And on the way, I have more fun tunes coming your way. As promised earlier in the show, I have Les Long finally to match with the artist of Montreal to follow. We'll take a listen to Coche from Les Long, from the release Alouette. This was, I believe this dropped just this past year, and it has honestly been kind of my album of the year, to be honest. I've had it on repeat. It's so fun. It brings you a little bit of everything, which I think is, I mean, what every phenomenal album kind of offers you up. So, yeah, that's kind of it. And I hope you enjoy that. I got Of Montreal on the way to follow, and Asher White even further. But I also think it's important to note that, you know, listening to college and community radio, I'm sure you're in the St. Cloud area or at least generally nearby, and there's so many cool shops to kind of hit up. I'm thinking of going and getting dinner at Bo Diddley's after this, but lucky for me, Bo Diddley's is on the KVSC membership card. So if I win, I could get a discount on orders at both the St. Cloud and St. Joe location.

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KVSC FM in HD St. Cloud, and KMOJ HD3, Minneapolis, St. Paul. I'm Jean, and you are listening to this Saturday edition of Alt Shift during our wonderful KVSC Fall Membership Drive. So you will hear more about that soon. But you just heard Asher White with the track The Eagle Is No Omen, then Of Montreal with Already Dreaming, and Les Long with Correct. On the way, I have some vinyl I'll be ripping for this, the first song for the 3 o'clock hour here. This will be the last hour for the Alt Shift here, and then Soul Flight at 4 and Diversions at 5. And even further, we got more amazing fun tracks or tunes coming your way later this evening. But in the meantime, I'll bring you the last hour of the Alt Shift here. And to kick it off, this is when I was pulling records earlier, but I was looking for the Cocteau Twins, and then I just kept grabbing more, just more, and my arm was full of just records, and okay, I guess I'm just going to play as many as I can. So we're going to kick off with the Cocteau Twins with, I believe, Ice Blink Luck. That's one of the first Cocteau Twins songs that I saw here on KVSC, so it's also kind of like, whoa, this is so cool for me. So just another callback to when I first started here at KVSC, and it was really brand new, really fun and exciting, and it still is. I really love what I do here, and I can only do stuff like this because of listener support from people like you. But I have kind of a dream pop shoegaze track. It lined up perfectly, to be honest with you. So we got the Cocteau Twins, then My Bloody Valentine, and then Cheek Face to round out this upcoming set here. But I just want to talk a little bit more about the KVSC membership drive, just because, I mean, it's very prominent to what we're doing right now, but it's also important that KVSC, we can keep doing what we're doing and bringing you programming and music shows and all the things we have been doing and keeping it rolling through. Yeah, to be honest, well, when you listen to KVSC, you are a part of how community radio works. 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

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Again, I'm Jean here for today's edition of the Alt Shift, hanging out for just probably today, maybe next week. Maybe I'll be back next week. Who knows? Only time can tell. Before that, we had My Bloody Valentine with Only Shallow. And to kick off, it was Not Ice Blink Luck. Honestly, that's my bad. I'm just not up on the Cocteau Twins like I really thought I was. I will say it was labeled really strangely. The record itself, thank you to whoever tried to write the A or B side, but they wrote B, crossed out the B, wrote B again, and then they wrote A over the crossed out B. So it was really confusing, but that's just my fault. I should just know the Cocteau Twins a little bit better. But we are going to launch into the next set right after this. I have Nirvana on the way, then Diary and Panda Bear and Sonic Boom coming up next. But, you know, why not drop in your weather report and then keep it rolling? It's feeling like a warm 70 degrees. I was last outside when it was 65 degrees, which was really nice. I have officially broken out my fall wardrobe. I don't think it calls, it's not 70 degree weather though. Like, I can't do that. But we're looking at a low 49 tonight. It's going to be a bright and sunny day today. So really perfect to get out and enjoy. Sunday, high of 69, low of 46. We partly sunny all day. Monday, expect rain. There is a 70 to 100% chance of showers, likely throughout the start of your Monday there. High of 66, low of 52. That 100% chance of precipitation in the morning will roll into a 40%. So just expect that rain there on your Monday night as well. Then if we take a peek at Tuesday, high of 68, low of 46. Partly sunny, mostly sunny to start out your Tuesday, and it'll stay sunny. Yeah, it's really looking like a beautiful week, other than, I guess I am a rain enjoyer, so I'm excited for Monday, even though I'll be probably walking through rain to class and to the station. 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

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Sorry, I blanked for a second there. I don't know what I was thinking, to be honest, but I was doubting the HD. I was H3. All right. You just heard Panda Bear and Sonic Boom with Walk With Me on this one. A question mark of when from the release. A question mark of when. Before that, we had Diary with Keep Coming Up and Nirvana with Dive to kick off the set there. We are closing out the alt shift here on this Saturday afternoon. I am feeling the late afternoon nap is kind of is rolling around, holding on, staying strong. We got more tunes coming your way. I have Maps and Atlases coming up next, then Family Stereo, Husker Du, and Ian Sweet on the way. But again, just another reminder, you are listening to KVSC, and it currently is our fall membership drive. It runs all the way through September 20th with the I think it will run all the way through midnight, if I'm not mistaken. If not, it will run until at least our red carpet trivia theme reveal party. Woo-hoo! I'm so excited. I really enjoy the red carpet space, and so I'm really excited to see what the theme is. I already said I kind of hope it is like the Odyssey themed or like Greek mythology themed. I think that'd be a really cool trivia theme. But I don't know, I've guessed it in the past and I was way off. So let's see what it ends up being this year. I'm super excited. So we got that to kind of round out our membership drive. And we wouldn't be able to do cool things like that if we didn't have listener support and members that donate and support KVSC. Because we are only able to do what we currently do because of listener support and members of KVSC. For example, all the news shows that you hear a lot. 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

wanted to come in before we got to Husker Du, an iconic Minnesota hard rock group. I'm Jean. I'll be here for a few more minutes until the end of the hour here, until Soul Flight is taken away by Winston at 4 p.m. So you can be sure to stick around to catch that. It's such a fun listen, to be honest. So I highly suggest you stick around. 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We'll be rounding out the hour here. I have Husker Du on the way. Then Ian Sweet. You know what? No. We are going to do Husker Du and we're going to do The Replacements. Then we'll have Ian Sweet and Lucky Break on the way. So just so you know what is coming your way next. In the meantime, again, if you are so inclined to support, by all means, call in at 320-308-KVSC. VSC.

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Recorded by Al Green, produced by Willie Mitchell, and covered by everyone from Talking Heads to Big Mouth Billy Bass. That was the iconic Take Me to the River from the 1974 LP Al Green Explores Your Mind, right here on KVSC's Soul Flight, your weekly guide to the world's best R&B, soul, and funk. This week, we got something special in store for you, our first ever label spotlight, that being of the legendary High Records out of Memphis, Tennessee. Perhaps no song is more emblematic of the signature sound of High, the tasty snare crack, that beautiful combination of pearly city elegance and country funk, and a melding of the spiritual and the sensual. And while the song was originally composed in the heart of Arkansas, its roots are true blue Mississippi River Memphis, right down to the shout-out to early R&B legend Junior Parker, who recorded many of his most iconic early hits at Memphis's own Sun Records. Sun and High are integrally intertwined. When High was founded in 1957, two of its four co-founders were former Sun producers, and the label's breakout star was Bill Black, a former Elvis sideman. But one of the most noteworthy distinctions between the two labels is that both developed seemingly in opposite directions. Sun started as a rhythm and blues label that eventually proved the focal point for the rock and roll explosion of the 1950s, while High started as a rock label that, in time, would become a bedrock for Southern Soul. The man most responsible for this shift was band leader and record producer Willie Mitchell. We'll catch up with him in 1964 with the first true R&B hit on the label, 2075, right here on KVSC's Soul Flight.

Getting into the sounds of higher records with Janet and the Jays, an obscure girl group hailing from Holly Springs, Mississippi, doing their 1967 single, Love What You're Doing to Me. That single was not much of a success during a year that some point to as being the all-time high watermark for soul music, and the record seems to acknowledge its slightness. While enjoyable, it lacks a defining singular characteristic, instead seeming to be a hybrid of a Motown-type composition with a Stax sound, and this can be seen as a general indicator of the state of high records throughout the 1960s. After the British invasion, the rockabilly stylings of Bill Black and Company fell out of favor, and the closest thing the label had to a hit in 1967 was an extremely reverential cover of Fats Domino's My Girl Josephine, done respectably by country star Jerry Ray, but nonetheless woefully behind the times. However, in 1970, tragedy turned into change when, after the death of label president Joe Kiwagi, Nick Pesci became president, with Willie Mitchell being promoted to vice president. Having recently scored a crossover hit with Soul Serenade in 1968, he was given increasing control over the direction of the company, and it was with the arrival of an Arkansas sharecropper's son that the label's fate would change forever. Al Green, who had previously enjoyed some minor success on R&B radio with hits like Backup Train, was invited by Mitchell to sit in with his big band as a featured vocalist, shortly after he was signed to High's roster. The development of Green's sound was not immediate, as evidenced by his patchy debut LP on the label, 1969's Green is Blues, but it would be during the sessions of his next LP, Al Green Gets Next to You, that lightning would strike Mitchell's Royal Studios. We've heard High Records trying to do Motown. Now let's hear Motown transformed into the signature High sound with the album's title cut, a Temptations cover entitled I Can't Get Next to You.

0: And there we had Al Green's chart-topping 1971 smash from the album of the same name, Let's Stay Together. It has since been added to the National Recording Registry and ranked as the 60th greatest song of all time by Rolling Stone magazine. The next few years would see Green become one of the biggest hitmakers of the early 1970s, with classics such as I'm Still in Love with You, Love and Happiness, Here I Am, Come and Take Me, and Sha-La-La, Make Me Happy, just to name a few. But at the exact same time, a dynamic voice from Kinloch, Missouri was making waves with a string of future classics of her own. We'll hear the sounds of the legendary Ann Peebles right after this break.
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and Peebles with two landmark cuts from her first two albums of the 1970s. Kicking off that set was the title track from 1970's Part-Time Love, originally a hit for Little Johnny Taylor, transformed into a quintessential distillation of Memphis deep soul. After that was one of Peebles' most heart-rending ballads, Trouble, Heartaches, and Sadness, from her 1972 LP, Straight from the Heart. An essential component of the sound of High was their rhythm section, helmed by the three Hodge brothers, guitarist Teeny, organist Charles, and bassist Leroy, alongside drummers Howard Grimes and Al Jackson Jr., with Archie Turner, Michael Allen, and James Hooker alternating on piano. This band, based at the label's Royal Studios, is the common thread through a litany of different recordings by different artists. Much like the Funk Brothers or Muscle Shoals of Swampers, their texture and musicality is inseparable from High sound and proved transformative even for longtime label staples, such as obscure soul singer Venice Stocks doing a 1972 A-side entitled Stepchild on this week's Soul Flight.

0: showcasing the high rhythm section. There we had Quiet Elegance doing I'm Afraid of Losing You, something of a forgotten single from 1972. The High roster's reputation as a hotbed for Southern Soul attracted many disparate voices who had previously established themselves on different labels. We'll visit two of them right after this break on KVSC's Soul.
1: Diane, 11:30 a.m., September 20th. Entering the city of St. Cloud, 265 miles south of the Canadian border, 93 miles west of the state line. 88 degrees on a fair day. Okay, looks like I'll be meeting with KVSC. Shouldn't be too hard to remember that. They'll be at the Red Carpet Nightclub at 4 p.m. I guess they're going to reveal the theme of their 48th annual trivia weekend at 5 p.m. This is where questions go to die. When I finish there, I'll be sure to set a reminder to register my team for trivia when registration opens on December 7th, 2026. I'm sure the station manager will be able to answer any questions I have.
2: KVSC is hosting the reveal party for our 48th annual trivia weekend on September 20th at the Red Carpet Nightclub in St. Cloud. The party starts at 4 p.m., but the reveal is happening at 5 p.m. And just an FYI between you and me, the theme is not Twin Peaks. You're gonna have to keep guessing.
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While that one may be better recognized today for its cover by Bob Seger and the Silver Bullet Band, there we had Otis Clay doing the original version of Trying to Live My Life Without You. And before that, Sylvester Johnson with the title cut from his first album On High, Back for a Taste of Your Love, released in 1973. The career thread between Johnson and Clay is close. Both were born in Mississippi, but got their start in the music industry in Chicago. And therefore, their return to the South via High Records can be seen as somewhat emblematic of the shift away from Chicago as a center for soul music during the early 1970s. But Memphis's position at the heart of R&B was also slowly changing, with the symphonic sounds of Philadelphia beginning to dominate the airwaves. To purists, High represented a raw, more organic variant of soul, but that's not to say the label was devoid of experimental production approaches. Perhaps the best example of this can be found on the most popular of Ann Peebles' many collaborations with songwriter Don Bryant, with an ambient organ part that mimics the sound of water dripping. From the album of the same name, it's I Can't Stand the Rain, right here on KVSC's Soul Flight.

0: Closing out that set with another cut from Ann Peebles' 1973 soul masterpiece, I Can't Stand the Rain. The name of that one was I'm Gonna Tear Your Playhouse Down, later a big hit for Paul Young in the 80s. By 1973, High Records was continuing to rake in high sales, but a series of events would befall the label in the years to come that would spell doom for not just High, but the greater Southern soul movement as well. We'll hear more about that, along with music from George Jackson and Ovie Wright, right after this break.
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Off of arguably the last great album ever put out on the high label, 1978's The Bottom Line, there we had soul journeyman Ovie Wright doing Let's Straighten It Out. And immediately before that, a final jump back to the glory days of 1972 with the prolific George Jackson singing a rebuttal to Aretha Franklin's Don't Play That song. His track is entitled Aretha Sing One For Me. Just 2 years after that record's release, cracks were starting to show in the Hi Records model. Namely, for all of their R&B success, artists like Ann Peebles, Syl Johnson, and Otis Clay were not able to make the full jump to crossover success like Al Green did. And shortly after this, Green's personal life and image would completely fall apart. Numerous assault charges permanently shattered the public's perception of Green's sensitive romantic persona, resulting in record sales declining and some stations refusing to play his music. Later that year, a girlfriend of Green would douse him in a pot of boiling grits prior to taking their own life. And while recovering from his injuries, Green would be held hostage at gunpoint by one of his cousins. The string of incidents would result in a handful of lackluster albums and a rekindled commitment to ministry, eventually resulting in him refusing to perform any secular music by the end of the decade. As Green's sales dipped, the label, which had depended on him for their success, similarly faltered. It's not so much that they weren't selling, it was the rate of which they were that was concerning. The relationship between Willie Mitchell and Green would strain and eventually break in 1976, and the legendary Hi Records rhythm section would disband shortly thereafter. However, it was at this point that Green would record arguably his definitive artistic statement. A hybrid of gospel, soul, and folk featuring Green's own guitar playing, 1977's Bell album marks a defiant last stand for classic Southern soul in a market dominated by disco, funk, and dance music. And much as we started, it represents the best of what Hi did in the 1970s. That tasty snare crack, the beautiful combination of pearly city elegance and country funk, and a melding of the spiritual and the sensual. We'll leave you with an album cut from that LP entitled Loving You as we close out this week's installment of Soul Flight. From KVSC, this is Winston, and as always, thanks for listening.

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I might eat breakfast here before I move on. Laser lights all around me when I get the chance to get my groove on. Dancing by myself, I still take my shoes off and ignore it till I feel alright. And I might get restless if I stay for too long. I would up and leave this if it meant that I could see her. Dancing to this sounds nothing like me, huh? Dancing to the light, but now I'm losing my speed.

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1: Diane, 11:30 a.m., September 20th. Entering the city of St. Cloud, 265 miles south of the Canadian border, 93 miles west of the state line. 88 degrees on a fair day. Okay, looks like I'll be meeting with KVSC. Shouldn't be too hard to remember that. They'll be at the Red Carpet Nightclub at 4 p.m. I guess they're going to reveal the theme of their 48th annual trivia weekend at 5 p.m. This is where questions go to die. When I finish there, I'll be sure to set a reminder to register my team for trivia when registration opens on December 7th, 2026. I'm sure the station manager will be able to answer any questions I have.
2: 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The party starts at 4 p.m., but the reveal is happening at 5 p.m. And just an FYI between you and me, the theme is not Twin Peaks. 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
1: Diane, 11:30 a.m., September 20th. Entering the city of St. Cloud, 265 miles south of the Canadian border, 93 miles west of the state line. 88 degrees on a fair day. Okay, looks like I'll be meeting with KVSC. Shouldn't be too hard to remember that. They'll be at the Red Carpet Nightclub at 4 p.m. I guess they're going to reveal the theme of their 48th annual trivia weekend at 5 p.m. This is where questions go to die. When I finish there, I'll be sure to set a reminder to register my team for trivia when registration opens on December 7th, 2026. I'm sure the station manager will be able to answer any questions I have.
2: KVSC is hosting the reveal party for our 48th annual trivia weekend on September 20th at the Red Carpet Nightclub in St. Cloud. The party starts at 4 p.m., but the reveal is happening at 5 p.m. And just an FYI between you and me, the theme is not Twin Peaks. You're gonna have to keep guessing.